0: Sound without a doctor's referral. The Daniel Smith government says the aim is to help those who pay get a faster cancer diagnosis and improve their chances of survival without increasing wait times for others. Toronto Mayor Olivia Chow had strong words for those involved in a shooting at the U.S. consulate in the city's downtown early this morning. The branch office for the U.S. government was shot at for the second time this year, and Chow said at a press conference the person or persons responsible will be caught and held accountable.
1: This is when there is a police cruiser with the lights flashing right in front of it. It's a brazen attack.
0: Investigators say a late model Honda Accord without license plates was pursued, but police had to pull back as the car reached high speed. And police in Seattle say at least three suspects were involved in last night's brazen shootout at a crowded food festival near the Space Needle. In an update today, Seattle police said one of them was among those that were killed in the incident. Meanwhile, a 15-year-old is in custody. Chief Sean Barnes says it appeared as though two people were shooting at each other and that a second suspect is still at large.
2: There is a second shooter. We're trying to identify who that person is. Our officers need your help. If someone saw something, or perhaps if someone has some video, we need to identify that person.
0: The gunfire erupted around 6 p.m. last night in the waning hours of the three-day Bite of Seattle Festival, which draws hundreds of food and retail vendors and performers to the Seattle Center. This is the Canadian Press. In sports and Major League Baseball, Max Scherzer returns to the mound on his 42nd birthday as the Toronto Blue Jays open a three-game road series in Washington. Scherzer hasn't played in a Major League game since June 10th because of a thumb injury. Canada's Ethan Katzberg is the men's hammer throw champion at the Commonwealth Games. The two-time world champion and Paris Olympics gold medalist set a games record with his opening attempt of 80.97 meters. And the Canadian and Albertan governments are contributing $52 million to upgrades at Calgary's Olympic Oval, and in particular its aging floor. The speed skating facility was built for the 1988 Winter Olympics, and it's where the national speed skating team trains. Two-time Olympic gold medalist Isabel Weideman says the money comes just in time.
3: I'm a little bit emotional about it. Like, people came together to save this facility, and it would not have survived. And speed skating would have had to move out of Calgary. I have no idea where it would have gone.
0: The feds and the province are each contributing $26 million. From the Canadian Press, I'm Don Mitchell.
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4: 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For Dawson, Mayo, Pelly, CarMax, Faro, and Ross River tonight, cloudy across the region, slight chance of showers for Dawson and a low of 7. Tomorrow, cloudy for Ross River and for Faro, a mix of sun and cloud for the rest of the region with a slight chance of afternoon showers and a high of 20. And tomorrow night, cloudy, slight chance of showers across the region and a low of 6 degrees. For Watson Lake tonight, partly cloudy, slight chance of showers and a low of 6. Tomorrow, mix of sun and clouds, slight chance of showers continues and a high of 18. And tomorrow night, cloudy, good chance of showers and a low of 10. For Whitehorse, Teslin, Atlin, Haines Junction, and the Kalani Lake region tonight, clear for Atlin and in Teslin, light clouds for the rest of the region, slight chance of showers for Whitehorse and a low of 5. Tomorrow, sunny conditions in the morning for Atlin and Teslin, a mix of sun and cloud across southern Yukon by the afternoon and a high of 20. And tomorrow night, slight chance of showers for Whitehorse, the Junction, and the KLR. Good chance of showers for the rest of the region and a low of 4 degrees. For area forecasts and current conditions, search weather.gc.ca.
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0: Supernova on 96.1 The Rush. It's Faith Star. We have made it to your Monday 5 o'clock music hour on your Rush ride home. That must feel good if your Monday was being a Monday indeed. If you know, you know. And you also know that this hour of music is brought to you by Raven Recenter. They are calling for submissions for their Mendable Exhibition Festival on August 22nd at the Mount Lauren Community Center. They're looking for your best mends or repairs to showcase and inspire others with your creativity. To find out more and to submit your work, go to renewedfestivalyukon.ca. If you're not having a good time on this Monday, I'm sorry. That's stinky, but I do have a way to cheer you up. I'm going to give away a cheesecake coming up this hour around 5:45 for Destination Unknown, of course. Your chance to win a delicious cheesecake from Air North, Yukon's airline. More on that later. Also, maybe possibly listen out for a Bruno Mars song for our Rush Summer Treasure Hunt contest. We have Morgan Wallen, though, coming up next on 96.1 The Rush.
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4: 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Sadu Trucking will be completing service restoration and intersection improvements on Casca Boulevard between Keno and Whistlebend Way during July and August. 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Sadu Trucking will do their best to keep delays to a minimum during regular business hours, with longer delays between 6 p.m. and 11 p.m. That's Casca Boulevard between Keno and Whistlebend Way. 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

Surprised we're still playing hit after hit? Don't be. Sometimes our announcers lock themselves out of the booth. 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

0: is indeed, if you had any doubt in your mind at all, Bruno Mars with Risk It All on 96.1 The Rush. That means that's your chance to text the word treasure 667-7891. If you're just tuning in for the first time in a minute or two, you're probably like, why would I do that? Well, we are sending one lucky winner and a guest to Vancouver with round trip airfare from Whitehorse on Air North Yukon's airline. Two nights at the Rosedale on Robson and $500 spending cash all to see Bruno Mars on his romantic tour this fall. You will get floor seats and you need to win this prize. It's incredible. Again, treasure 867-667-7891. 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We got your Canadian Press News update standing by.
1: Now this update from the Canadian Press. There was a steady stream of cars and transport trucks crossing the Gordie Howe International Bridge on its first day of operation. The first crossing of the Detroit River was made by the family of the structure's namesake. The opening comes after about a six-month delay after Ottawa had to make some adjustments with Washington over revenue sharing. Alberta is set to begin allow self-referred medical testing as of the end of this week. It means Albertans will be able to pay out of pocket for diagnostic screening tests, including an MRI and an ultrasound. Without a doctor's referral. Toronto Mayor Olivia Chow had strong words for those involved in a shooting at the U.S. consulate in the city's downtown early this morning. The branch office for the U.S. government was shot at for the second time this year, and Chow said at a press conference the person or persons responsible will be caught and held accountable. And police in Seattle say at least three suspects were involved in last night's brazen fatal shootout at a crowded food festival near the Space Needle. From the Canadian Press, I'm Don Mitchell.
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0: 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For the capital city tonight, partly cloudy skies, slight chance of showers early this evening and a low of 9. Tomorrow, a mix of sun and cloud reaching a high of 19 degrees. And tomorrow night, cloudy with a slight chance of showers and a low of 10. Taking a look across the territory at current temps and conditions. Oh, it is cold in Old Crow. They are sitting at 2 degrees. Dawson, mostly cloudy in 21. Mayo is the hot spot, cloudy in 22. Faro, cloudy in 18. CarMax at 19. Beaver Creek at 20. Burwash and Haines Junction, partly cloudy in 19. Teslin, cloudy in 14. Watson Lake, cloudy in 13. Inuvik, light rain and 4. And at the Whitehorse Airport, mostly cloudy in 18 degrees.
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0: Megan Trainor still don't care on CKRW 96.1, The Rush. You are chilling out with your girl, Faith Star, on your Rush ride home. It is 5:44 on that clock, and it's Monday. So if you've been listening to the show for the past while, you know what that means. It's time to play Destination Unknown, your chance to win a cheesecake from Air North, Yukon's airline. I am going to hide somewhere in the territory. Sometimes it's outside of the territory, but I will say I'm at another campground for this week's Destination Unknown. 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If you get the answer right first, you will win a cheesecake from Air North. 867-667-7891. Time for Destination Unknown, brought to you by Air North, Yukon's airline.
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0: Another round of Campground Edition on Destination Unknown. This place looks so familiar to me. I've been to this campground several times because it's not too far away from Whitehorse. And honestly, the views are absolutely breathtaking, but of course, cannot remember the name of the campground I'm at. Maybe you can help me out. What I do know is this is one of the 6 road-accessible campgrounds with reservable campsites in the Yukon, because I did reserve a spot. Set myself up for success, I will say. I'm looking around and seeing lots of kayakers and canoeists because, according to a friend of mine, they begin their Tikini River day trips from here. I do remember that this is also a territorial park that's popular for boating, fishing, and hiking in the nearby mountains. And I brought my binoculars to spot Dall sheep on the mountains as well. It's funny because I remember the meaning of the name in Klingit, Narrow Lake, but I don't remember the actual name. If you think you know where I'm at, please call or text 867-667-7891 and we will find out the name of the campground and the winner in the 6 o'clock hour. This has been Destination Unknown, brought to you by Air North, Yukon's airline.
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0: Take your best shot at the White Horse Firefighters Charitable Society Dunk Tank. Grab a barbecue lunch, meet the Rush crew, and score some Rush swag. It's a great way to spend a summer afternoon and getting one step closer to winning the treasure hunt. Wednesday, July 29th, 11 to 2, only on The Rush.
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1: From the National Newsroom of the Canadian Press, I'm Don Mitchell. Public Safety Minister Gary Anansangri is committing to get to the bottom of the arrest of a Canadian in Europe on spy charges. Speaking at an event today, Anansangri says he doesn't want to speculate on the case.
2: What I will say is that the allegations that are that have been made are quite serious. Canadian law enforcement and Canadian authorities are continuously monitoring and will monitor the impact of the work this individual has done.
1: The Belgian Federal Prosecutor's Office said Saturday that a Canadian national of Chinese origin had been arrested on charges of espionage and participation in a criminal organization. Calgary police say they're ending a ground search for an 11-year-old boy who's been missing for 12 days, but insist they will refocus on physical search efforts. Police say efforts on Parker's disappearance will now be focused on specific information such as tips rather than ground searches conducted since his disappearance on July 16th from the Northside neighborhood of Thorncliffe. Acting Staff Sergeant Scott Gooderson stressed search efforts in the case are continuing.
3: I also want to be clear that these decisions are not made lightly. They're based on the investigation to date and the information that we have available to us at the time. I want to stress the investigation remains active. We're not stopping, and we're not going to stop until Parker is found.
1: Gooderson says 99% of children under the age of 12 who are reported missing in the city are actually found. A new study of the planet warming emissions released during Canada's record 2023 wildfires suggests the majority came not from trees, but from soil and peat.
4: The study says it estimates for the first time that about three quarters of those emissions came from burning below ground. It comes as Ontario battles a historic 2026 fire season, with some blazes edging into the carbon-rich Hudson Bay lowlands, the world's second largest peat complex. The findings suggest increasingly intense wildfires are exposing Canada's vast stores of soil and peat carbon. That raises the risk of a climate feedback loop where fires release more planet-warming emissions that help drive further warming. Diana Mussina, The Canadian Press.
1: And Seattle police now believe there were three suspects involved in last night's shootout at a food festival near the Space Needle, and one of them is dead. In an update, Assistant Chief of Investigations Nicole Powell says the incident may have been gang-related and that one of three killed is a 19-year-old they believe was one of the shooters. Powell added that a 15-year-old boy is in custody for the shooting and the search is on now for a third suspect.
5: At this point, we believe this could be gang-related. There were two groups firing in the area near the armory during the Bite of Seattle. We believe two of the individuals were associates with each other.
1: Earlier today, a judge ordered the 15-year-old in custody held in juvenile detention for investigation of firearms violation and first-degree assault. This is the Canadian Press. In sports, Max Scherzer took to the mound for the Toronto Blue Jays visiting the Washington Nationals tonight. Scherzer turned 42 today and back in action for the first time since June 10th after recovering from a thumb injury. It was a short outing, though. He only went 2 2/3 innings, giving up a run on 4 hits with 4 strikeouts. Jock Peterson homered twice to drive in 4 runs as the Texas Rangers thumped the visiting Seattle Mariners 7-3 in an afternoon matchup. Ezekiel Duran and Jake Berger also went deep to help Texas take 3 of 4 in the series and stretch their AL West lead to 2.5 games. Hammer throw champion Ethan Katzberg of Nanaimo, BC, added another major title to his collection at the Commonwealth Games. The 2-time world champion and Paris Olympic gold medalist won the men's hammer throw title with a games record 80.97 meters on his first attempt. Fellow Canadian Rowan Hamilton took bronze in Glasgow, Scotland. And soccer legend Andrea Pirlo is out of contention for Italy's manager job amid political concerns over his sponsorship deal with a Russian betting firm. From the Canadian Press, I'm Don Mitchell.
0: 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For Dawson, Mayo, Pelly, CarMax, Faro, and Ross River tonight, cloudy across the region, slight chance of showers for Dawson and a low of 7. Tomorrow, cloudy for Ross River and for Faro, a mix of sun and cloud for the rest of the region with a slight chance of afternoon showers and a high of 20. And tomorrow night, cloudy, slight chance of showers across the region and a low of 6 degrees. For Watson Lake tonight, partly cloudy, slight chance of showers and a low of 6. Tomorrow, mix of sun and clouds, slight chance of showers continues and a high of 18. And tomorrow night, cloudy, good chance of showers and a low of 10. For Whitehorse, Teslin, Atlin, Haines Junction, and the Kewaunee Lake region tonight, clear for Atlin and in Teslin, light clouds for the rest of the region, slight chance of showers for Whitehorse and a low of 5. Tomorrow, sunny conditions in the morning for Atlin and Teslin, a mix of sun and cloud across southern Yukon by the afternoon and a high of 20. And tomorrow night, slight chance of showers for Whitehorse, the Junction, and the KLR. Good chance of showers for the rest of the region and a low of 4 degrees. For area forecasts and current conditions, search weather.gc.ca.
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0: have you found me?
1: Are you at Coosaw Lake Campground?
0: Correct, I am. And you are very smart. Who is this?
1: Kyle.
0: Hi, Kyle. How you doing?
1: Good, how are you?
0: Good. How did you know I was at Coosaw?
1: I've been there a couple times.
0: Yeah, it's nice. Hey, I feel like those that visit need to at least see Coosaw Campground once if they're coming up to the Yukon. What do you think?
1: Oh, for sure. It's a really nice drive in there and all along the lake. Getting there, too, are beautiful as well.
0: I completely agree with you. Kyle, are you a fan of cheesecake?
1: Not my favorite dessert ever, but North makes a good one.
0: They do, and we actually have a ton of flavors you can choose from. Kyle, stay on the line, okay?
1: Sure.
0: He may not be a big fan of cheesecake, but he sure knows his Yukon campgrounds. What? Congratulations, Kyle, for being today's Destination Unknown winner. Coosaw Lake Campground, one of my all-time favorite spots here in the territory. If you have yet to go, do it before summer's over. But yeah, I would recommend booking a spot as far ahead in advance as you can because it does fill up real quick. If you have a favorite campground in the Yukon, let me know what it is. Send me a text, 867-667-7891, and maybe you will hear it on next week's edition of Destination Unknown. Hope you're having a good Monday evening. It's Faith Star. We're now in the 6 o'clock hour of your rush ride home. More music to get to, but first, a Yukon Nugget with Ron McFadgen on 96.1 The Rush.
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3: In 1897, two men came to the Klondike not for gold or adventure, but to play out a cat-and-mouse game of justice. Early in the morning of February 3rd, a store in the tiny village of Walford, Iowa, burned to the ground. Human remains were found in the ashes, and they were thought to be those of the owner, Frank Novak. They later proved to be those of Edward Murray, a local farmer. While his family attempted to collect on the policies on Novak's life, the insurance companies became convinced that Novak was still alive and pooled their resources to track him down. The Travelers Insurance Company hired the Thiel Detective Agency in New York to do the job. Thiel Detective Red Perrin tracked Novak to Juneau, Alaska. Considering the likelihood that Novak had slipped into Canadian territory, Perrin backtracked 11,000 kilometers by boat and train to Ottawa, where he obtained the necessary extradition papers. Returning to Juneau, he purchased an outfit, hired an assistant, and headed for the Klondike. Both Novak and Perrin were among the early wave of stampeders to go to the Klondike during the summer of 1897. Novak had a lead of several weeks, but Perrin hoped to catch up with him. The determined detective and his assistant made their way over the Chilkoot to Lindeman Lake, where they joined 150 others camped there in the task of building their own boats to take them down the Yukon. All the while, Perrin was asking questions and searching the faces in the crowd of stampeders, hoping to find Novak. Eventually, Perrin set sail, braving the hazards of the southern lakes, followed by the dangers of Miles Canyon, White Horse, Five Finger, and Rink Rapids, while enduring voracious hordes of mosquitoes and lack of sleep. Dawson City already consisted of 1,800 inhabitants and scores of saloons, dance halls, and gambling hells running around the clock. For days, Perrin scanned the faces of the growing throng on the banks of the Yukon, spent 2 days doing the same on Bonanza and El Dorado Creeks. After 12 days of searching, he found his man, and with the assistance of the Northwest Mounted Police, Novak was arrested and transported back to Iowa, where he was put on trial for the murder of Murray. Novak was eventually convicted and spent 13 years in prison for the crime, bringing an end to one of the most unusual stories from the Gold Rush. I'm Ron McFadgen. This Yukon Nugget was written by Michael Gates.
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0: Yukon's hit station 96.1 The Rush, Bastille and Pompeii. I don't know if you know this or not, but we are located right in the heart of downtown Whitehorse on the corner of 4th and Elliott, very close to Main Street. And I'm mentioning this because on Wednesday, if you are in the downtown core, whether you're working, shopping, whatever your situation is, make sure you stop by Rush headquarters between the hours of 11 a.m. and 2 p.m. Not only will that get you an automatic entry into our Rush Summer Treasure Hunt contest, your chance to win floor seats to Bruno Mars's romantic tour in Vancouver this fall, you know that grand prize, all of the details on our website, but we're having a gigantic block party. The Whitehorse Firefighters Charitable Society is going to be here. We're going to have a barbecue by donation, and they're going to have a dunk tank set up. And I just heard today there's going to be puppies. Yep, Humane Society is going to be here. That is this Wednesday, July 29th, on the corner of 4th and Elliott in front of Rush headquarters. Make sure to stop by, get yourself entered into our Bruno Mars contest, dance along to some Bruno Mars songs, eat some barbecue, do the dunk tank, pet some puppies. It's going to be a great day. If you plan on attending, send a fire emoji 667-7891. We really hope to see you there. Just after 6:30 on your ride home with Faith Star, we got Ariana Grande Twilight Zone coming up next on 96.1 The Rush.
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2: Looking for another shot at the Rush Summer Treasure Hunt? 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
1: So, what you're going to want to do is drive on down past the old signpost. Not the new old signpost, but the old, old signpost. You know the one I mean? When you get there, you're going to see the old cabin. And they sometimes call that one the old signpost, but that's not the old signpost you're looking for. So, proceed.
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0: For all of those, myself included, that are experiencing a very strong case of the Mondays today, the Bengals, Manic Monday on 96.1 The Rush. It's Faith Star. I do hope your evening is relaxing and you're doing something nice for yourself tonight. My plan to be nice to myself is to shut off my phone when I get home from work so I am not doom scrolling all night long and just like wasting the evening away on my phone. I could read or play guitar or crochet something, even though I don't know how to crochet. You know what I mean. I'm going to try to be productive in the self-care area tonight. What are some ways you show yourself some TLC and care? Send me a text and let me know. 667-7891. Creeping up to 7 on that clock. We got Billy DuPage, Fake Friends, coming up next on your Rush Ride Home.
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0: From the National Newsroom of the Canadian Press, I'm Don Mitchell. Authorities are beginning to tally the damage from blazes around a southern interior community in BC that has destroyed homes and other structures. A photograph provided by BC Wildfire Service today appeared to show most of Clinton intact, with smoke still shrouding the forested slopes surrounding the village, about 350 kilometers northeast of Vancouver. Clinton Mayor Roland Stankey said an assessment crew would be in the village today and tomorrow to survey the extent of the destruction. The complex of fires threatening Clinton and surrounding areas continues to burn out of control, with the Pear Lake and 59 Creek blazes merging over the weekend to span more than 630 kilometers. An evacuation order from the Thompson-Nicola Regional District now covers about 650 properties on both sides of Highway 97 from Kelly Lake to north of 70 Mile House, in addition to properties in Clinton. Meanwhile, French President Emmanuel Macron urged fire crews to stay strong as they continued Monday to battle a monster wildfire in southwest France. Macron visited a coordination center in the Gironde region near Bordeaux, hearing how the blaze raging since last week has been wildly unpredictable. Crews say it has transformed at times into a self-feeding firestorm and forcing 220,000 people to flee their homes. ABC's Marcus Moore is in France, and he has more.
1: In France, the fires in Gironde, home to the famed Bordeaux wine region, have already scorched an area four times the size of Paris. Rebecca Pampon, on vacation in the region with her two kids, forced to shelter in place after the entire town evacuated while they were asleep.
2: I didn't know what was going on. I just thought I needed to get away.
1: France's interior minister announcing the fire has stopped growing, but is still out of control.
0: Canada's public safety minister is acknowledging that espionage allegations against a Canadian in Belgium are quite serious.
3: The Belgian Federal Prosecutor's Office has said a Canadian national of Chinese origin has been arrested on charges of espionage and participation in a criminal organization. The suspect was not named, but worked as an intern at NATO's Supreme Headquarters Allied Powers Europe. Public Safety Minister Gary Anandasangari has committed to get to the bottom of the arrest. He says he does not want to speculate, but adds officials will look into whether the suspect has done any work for agencies in Canada. Jason White, the Canadian Press.
0: And finally, traffic was flowing on the opening day of the Gordie Howe International Bridge, despite months of controversy over financial aspects of the project. Canada held a ceremony last week to set up the opening of the crossing over the Detroit River, but it wasn't a joint celebration with the United States. That was canceled over Washington's recent threat of new tariffs on Canadian goods. Canada subsequently agreeing to make some adjustments concerning the sharing of revenues on the Gordie Howe Bridge. Prime Minister Mark Carney later said he would have been more clear about the terms of the deal, as conservative critics accused the PM of bending to the administration under Donald Trump. This is the Canadian Press. In sports, Max Scherzer took to the mound for the Toronto Blue Jays, visiting the Washington Nationals tonight. Scherzer turned 42 and back in action for the first time since June 10th after recovering from a thumb injury. It was a short outing, though. He only went 2 2/3 innings, giving up a run and four hits with four strikeouts. But a two-run third inning and one in the fourth for the Jays was all they needed to get by the Nationals 3-2. At the Commonwealth Games, Leah Monica Fontaine, Jordan Carroll, and Felix Dolce captured gold medals to lead a six-podium day for Canadian gymnastics. And the Montreal Canadiens made a minor league trade today, sending winger Sean Farrell to the Anaheim Ducks for forward Sasha Pastuchov. The 23-year-old Pastuchov produced 21 goals and 36 assists in 71 games with the AHL San Diego Gulls last season. The 24-year-old Farrell had 17 goals and 36 assists in 72 games with the Laval Rocket. From the Canadian Press, I'm Don Mitchell.
4: 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For Dawson, Mayo, Pelly, CarMax, Faro, and Ross River tonight, cloudy across the region, slight chance of showers for Dawson and a low of 7. Tomorrow, cloudy for Ross River and for Faro, a mix of sun and cloud for the rest of the region with a slight chance of afternoon showers and a high of 20. And tomorrow night, cloudy, slight chance of showers across the region and a low of 6 degrees. For Watson Lake tonight, partly cloudy, slight chance of showers and a low of 6. Tomorrow, mix of sun and clouds, slight chance of showers continues and a high of 18. And tomorrow night, cloudy, good chance of showers and a low of 10. For Whitehorse, Teslin, Atlin, Haines Junction, and the Kewaunee Lake region tonight, clear for Atlin and in Teslin, light clouds for the rest of the region, slight chance of showers for Whitehorse and a low of 5. Tomorrow, sunny conditions in the morning for Atlin and Teslin, a mix of sun and cloud across southern Yukon by the afternoon and a high high of 20. And tomorrow night, slight chance of showers for Whitehorse, the Junction, and the KLR. Good chance of showers for the rest of the region and a low of 4 degrees. For area forecasts and current conditions, search weather.gc.ca.
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1: 96.1 The Rush, Lizzo with Still Bad, which is actually a good thing, according to her. She's a vibe. You're hanging, vibing, thriving, all the fun things on your Monday ride home with Faith Star. Now in the final hour of the show for the night, we got more tunes on the way. You're going to hear from Sam Smith and Disclosure in a few. Also, Lady Gaga and Doechii. But right now, it's Tom Cochran, Life is a Highway on 96.1 The Rush.

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0: Sam Smith Disclosure with Latch on 96.1 The Rush. I am personally really excited for the month of August because the White Horse Pride Festival presented by Queer Yukon is back, and I am hosting several events once again this year, including this one, the Gay Light All Night Dance Party at the Boiler Room, Friday, August 21st at 8:30 p.m. You're not going to want to miss out on this, okay? They are bringing up Iona Verley from Canada's Drag Race and Melinda Verga. 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So stay tuned. Just after 7:30 on that clock, we got Harry Styles' American Girls next on The Rush.
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0: 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Faith Star wrapping up your Monday Rush ride home. I'll be back tomorrow at 3 to celebrate Tuesday with you, so I'll talk to you then. But please don't go anywhere right now. Of course, you got On with Mario Lopez coming up at 8. And more of your faves closing out this hour. Avril Lavigne and Simple Plan next on The Rush. Toodles. Good night.
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0: From the National Newsroom of the Canadian Press, I'm Don Mitchell. Public Safety Minister Gary Anansangari says he is committed to getting to the bottom of the arrest of a Canadian in Europe on spying charges. On the weekend, the Belgian Federal Prosecutor's Office said a Canadian national of Chinese origin was arrested on charges of espionage and participation in a criminal organization. Speaking at an event today in BC, Anansangari says officials will look into whether the suspect has worked for agencies in Canada.
1: Ultimately, we need to get to the bottom of this, and we need to ensure that these types of incidents do not occur in the future.
0: The suspect was not named in the office's statement, but worked as an intern at NATO's Supreme Headquarters, Allied Powers Europe, in Mons, Belgium. A counselor in the village of Clinton shared sad stories emerging from the southern interior community where homes and other structures have been destroyed by wildfire. Nicholas Kosovich, who also cooperates the Stagecoach Cafe in Clinton, said a number of properties had been lost south of the village where the fire behavior was quite severe. He also fled the area late Friday night, as many others did, and said he received word this morning that as of last night, his house was still standing. Authorities are beginning to tally the damage in the community and start the process of reaching out to homeowners. We're learning from a new study that most of the carbon emitted by Canada's record 2023 wildfires came from not burning trees, but from peat and soil.
2: The study says it estimates for the first time that about three quarters of those emissions came from burning below ground. It comes as Ontario battles a historic 2026 fire season, with some blazes edging into the carbon-rich Hudson Bay lowlands, the world's second largest peat complex. The findings suggest increasingly intense wildfires are exposing Canada's vast stores of soil and peat carbon. That raises the risk of a climate feedback loop where fires release more planet-warming emissions that help drive further warming. Diana Mussina, The Canadian Press.
0: Toronto's mayor vows that the police will catch whoever opened fire on the front of the U.S. consulate this morning. Mayor Olivia Chow calling it a brazen attack that happened as a police cruiser with its lights flashing was in front of the building. And many in Seattle have been rattled by the deadly shooting at a food festival last night that saw three people killed. Three suspects have been tied to the incident, and a manhunt is underway for one of them. Vendors returned to the scene of the tragedy earlier today to retrieve their belongings. ABC's Alex Stone spoke to vendor Kai Chan, who says he rushed to help when gunfire rang out last night.
3: You were in the Marine Corps. Yes. You know the sound of gunfire. Yes. Did you know what it was right away?
4: Yes. Everybody just started running and screaming, so just go in and make sure everybody's good.
0: Seattle police say there were three shooters, including a suspect in custody and another person who was fatally shot. This is the Canadian Press. In sports, Max Scherzer took to the mound for the Toronto Blue Jays visiting the Washington Nationals tonight. Scherzer turned 42 and back in action for the first time since June 10th after recovering from a thumb injury. It was a short outing, though. He only went 2 2/3 innings, giving up a run and four hits with four strikeouts. But a two-run third inning and one in the fourth for the Jays was all they needed to get by the Nationals 3-2. At the Commonwealth Games, Leah Monica Fontaine, Jordan Carroll, and Felix Dolce captured gold medals to lead a six-podium day for Canadian gymnastics. And the Montreal Canadiens made a minor league trade today, sending winger Sean Farrell to the Anaheim Ducks for forward Sasha Pastuchov. The 23-year-old Pastuchov produced 21 goals and 36 assists in 71 games with the AHL San Diego Gulls last season. The 24-year-old Farrell had 17 goals and 36 assists in 72 games with the Laval Rocket. From the Canadian Press, I'm Don Mitchell.
5: 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For Dawson, Mayo, Pelly, CarMax, Faro, and Ross River tonight, cloudy across the region, slight chance of showers for Dawson and a low of 7. Tomorrow, cloudy for Ross River and for Faro, a mix of sun and cloud for the rest of the region with a slight chance of afternoon showers and a high of 20. And tomorrow night, cloudy, slight chance of showers across the region and a low of 6 degrees. For Watson Lake tonight, partly cloudy, slight chance of showers and a low of 6. Tomorrow, mix of sun and clouds, slight chance of showers continues and a high of 18. And tomorrow night, cloudy, good chance of showers and a low of 10. For Whitehorse, Teslin, Atlin, Haines Junction, and the Kalani Lake region tonight, clear for Atlin and in Teslin, light clouds for the rest of the region, slight chance of showers for Whitehorse and a low of 5. Tomorrow, sunny conditions in the morning for Atlin and Teslin, a mix of sun and cloud across southern Yukon by the afternoon and a high high of 20. And tomorrow night, slight chance of showers for Whitehorse, the Junction, and the KLR. Good chance of showers for the rest of the region and a low of 4 degrees. For area forecasts and current conditions, search weather.gc.ca.
6: Back behind the mic, back to work. What up, Mario? Courtney Lopez here. Fired up that we get to hang with you for the next few hours. 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She's set to join us with a scoop on her new movie, The Devil's Mouth, plus another round of the slang game.
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1: Mario Courtney Lopez here, wasting no time, getting right to today's random question. What do you got, honey?
2: So for $100,000 cash, tax-free, would you agree to replace your phone's ringtone with the sound of a goat screaming for the next 6 months with no way to change it or silence it?
1: Yeah, that's easy. You just got to be quick on the draw with it. Got to have it right on the hip and then boom.
3: And your phone's always in your hand.
1: It's pretty much, attached at the hip. So, and I guess that would be my alarm in the morning, right?
3: It'd be everything.
2: Yeah. Oh, you wake up the whole house.
1: That's an easy lift. That's an easy, and I go, right? Or is that a beach? There you go. That was good.
2: I'll do it for you. Yeah.
0: More Mario Lopez coming up.
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0: 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You turn them up. 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
1: I'm Mario Courtney Lopez. Music rolls on in a sec, but first, Cordo's going to break down a few of the new things hitting TV and streaming.
2: Furious on Hulu. It's a new crime drama from New Girl creator Liz Merriweather. Emmy Rossum stars as FBI agent Alice Black, who becomes obsessed with hunting a calculating female serial killer, played by Lola Pettigrew. The first three episodes drop with new ones weekly.
1: I've never heard of a female serial killer.
2: Yeah.
1: Female murderers, but not female serial killers.
3: There's one in that show, Killing Eve, with Sandra Oh, yeah. But that's a fictional thing.
1: That's scripted.
2: The one that Charlize Theron played.
1: Oh, yeah, that's right. You're right. Very good. Monster, that's right. That's literally like the only one. Eileen Hornos.
2: That's right.
1: That was her name.
3: By the way, I found a goat noise.
4: That's an actual goat.
1: That's an actual goat?
3: Yeah, sometimes they say yeah when they make noises. It's very strange.
1: Wow. So
3: that's going to be your ringtone.
2: Was I doing a sheep?
1: Yes.
2: The Ridge. It's on Acorn TV. Psychological thriller starring Lauren Lyle as Scottish doctor Mia Beaton. She travels to New Zealand for her estranged sister's wedding, only to discover her sister is dead. And soon gets pulled into a web of small town secrets and lies.
3: Of course.
2: Jay Ryan also stars.
1: Well, she won't be going to the wedding.
2: The sister?
1: She won't have one.
2: Well, because she's dead. And Hannibal, season 1-3, it's on Netflix. Brian Fuller's critically acclaimed psychological thriller returns in full. All three seasons are available to stream today.
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1: All right, at On with Mario Lopez on Instagram, at On with Mario on Facebook and X. Just a few of the many ways to get a note to us. Mario and Courtney Lopez here. We love hearing from you. A little more music, and we're going to dig into our mentions to see what you've sent our way.
2: In the meantime, you got a song you want to hear? Just let us know and hang on. We're back to see what's on your mind next.
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2: You're on Mario, Courtney Lopez. Time to dig into our mentions to see what's on your mind. We love hearing from you. Questions, comments, whatever you got. What'd you find, honey?
3: Okay, I know you're excited about the recent announcement that humans could theoretically live up to 156 years. But how do you think Cordo feels about it? I can't believe people are.
2: So I posted on my IG stories, I always like to do fun headlines that I can't believe was a real headline. I've been seeing it in Time Magazine, a bunch of reputable sources, that if a person starts really taking care of themselves and starts taking the right, I don't want to say medicine, but the nutrients, what have you, GLP-1.
4: The regimen of vitamins and stuff.
2: Exactly. You can live up to be 150-something. That's wild. But here's the thing. If I'm down to be like 156, but I want to be 156 and like function. I don't want to be like Yoda and just kind of chilling, looking all crazy.
4: I don't think you can do much about that.
2: Are you sure?
4: Although I've known you for 15 years. You look the same, so maybe.
2: Well, thank you.
3: But this question isn't about you.
2: Well, yeah, it is about me. They just said.
3: No, it isn't. It's about how does Cordo feel?
4: Actually, that was the question, technically.
2: Right. They said, I know you're excited.
4: This was some background info.
2: How do you feel? That's right.
3: I think it's terrible.
2: Why?
3: I've always told you I do not want to live that long.
2: That's terrible. You just want me to be
3: young? I don't want to live till I'm 156.
2: Why not? We get to see our great-grandkids, everything.
3: I told you. I want to leave this earth when there are pictures of me still looking good.

0: And that's how I'm remembered.
1: That's terrible.
0: I don't want to look like a shriveled old mess. And those are the last things that everyone thinks
1: of me. So you
0: want
1: to leave me alone is what you're saying.
0: I will never leave you alone because I'll haunt you.
2: Yeah, she's going to haunt you after. Right. I figured out, by the way, what you have to apparently do to live to 156. Because
1: okay,
2: I asked Grok if I could live to 156 and what do I do? And it said you almost certainly cannot. At least not with current science and technology. But this theoretical model from Russia says that if all other aging processes were eliminated and only the accumulation of somatic mutations in non-dividing cells remained as a limit, median lifespan would reach that.
1: Huh. So you're saying there's a shot?
2: There's a chance.
3: More Mario Lopez coming up.
4: Dad, are we there yet?
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1: From the National Newsroom of the Canadian Press, I'm Don Mitchell. Police are investigating another shooting incident at the U.S. consulate in Toronto. It's the second time this year the facility has been targeted. Investigators say an officer heard a shot fired around 4:46 local time this morning, and a shell casing was located outside the building. Superintendent Jonathan Coe says it's too early to determine the motive of the shooting.
2: Although we're early in the investigation, I can assure the public that this shooting is being investigated with the same dedication that resulted in those arrests back in June.
1: The U.S. consulate was targeted on the morning of March 10th when two suspects allegedly fired multiple shots at the building before driving away in a stolen vehicle. An 18-year-old and a 19-year-old were arrested in that shooting. Authorities are beginning to tally damage and are reaching out to homeowners around a southern interior community in B.C. that has had homes and other structures destroyed by wildfire. Clinton Mayor Roland Stankey said an assessment crew is in the area for the next 2 days to survey the extent of the damage. The complex of fires threatening Clinton and surrounding areas continues to burn out of control tonight, with the Pear Lake and 59 Creek blazes merging over the weekend to span more than 630 kilometers. Meanwhile, overseas, French President Emmanuel Macron has urged his country's fire crews to stay strong as they battle a monster wildfire. The blaze in the southwest of France has been wildly unpredictable, transforming at times into a self-feeding firestorm. Calgary police say they're refocusing physical search efforts for an 11-year-old boy who went missing more than a week ago in the city's northwest. Investigators say search efforts to find Parker will now be focused on specific information rather than extensive ground searches. Acting Staff Sergeant Scott Gooderson says he's impressed by some of the things the public has done to aid the search, including leaving bags of goldfish crackers for Parker and little cards in the weeds to tell him that police were seeking to help him.
3: These are not things that we did. These are things that the community decided to do in and of itself, which, again, I can't speak to how happy I am with the community response and how impressed I am by the amount of heart the Calgarians have put into this investigation and trying to find Parker to bring him home. Unfortunately, we still have work to do.
1: Parker has autism and is nonverbal, and police cautioned he could become scared if confronted by strangers. And finally, lovers of Kentucky Fried Chicken have a rare opportunity to purchase a piece of fast food history on Tuesday when a Louisville auction house sells off dozens of items that once belonged to Colonel Harlan David Sanders.
4: Colonel Sanders has been the face of the fast food giant for decades.
5: Hey, look at there. Didn't I tell you it was finger licking good?
4: And now the public has a chance to buy a piece of his fried chicken empire. Among the items for sale include some of the pressure cookers Sanders used to refine his frying technique, his iconic bow tie and suspenders, the butcher block and stove from his kitchen, and a planner believed to contain a list of his secret 11 herbs and spices. The auction is set to begin Tuesday evening, and online bidding has already begun. Peter Haralambos, ABC News.
1: This is the Canadian Press. In sports, Luis Urias homered and Miles Straw had a double and a run-scoring single to help the Toronto Blue Jays beat the Washington Nationals 3-2. Max Scherzer came off the injured list in his first appearance since June 10th and gave up a run and four hits over 2 2/3 innings, throwing 75 pitches. Scherzer left the game to a standing ovation in D.C., having spent almost 6.5 seasons with the Nationals, helping them win the 2019 World Series. And Calgary's Olympic Oval is getting an upgrade. Ottawa and Alberta are splitting the cost of a $52 million upgrade to the speed skating facility built for the 1988 Calgary Winter Olympics. Alberta Sport Minister Andrew Boychenko says the Oval is worth the investment.
6: Hopefully we'll have it here in another 40, 50 years, because we have such a beautiful big building where people can come and do all these events and competition. Is so important for the Calgary, for province, and for Canada.
1: The federal government also announced an additional $7.6 million for upgrades to snowboard and ski racing facilities in Quebec, Yukon, Alberta, and BC. From the Canadian Press, I'm Don Mitchell.
7: 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For Dawson, Mayo, Pelly, CarMax, Faro, and Ross River tonight, cloudy across the region, slight chance of showers for Dawson and a low of 7. Tomorrow, cloudy for Ross River and for Faro, a mix of sun and cloud for the rest of the region with a slight chance of afternoon showers and a high of 20. And tomorrow night, cloudy, slight chance of showers across the region and a low of 6 degrees. For Watson Lake tonight, partly cloudy, slight chance of showers and a low of 6. Tomorrow, mix of sun and clouds, slight chance of showers continues and a high of 18. And tomorrow night, cloudy, good chance of showers and a low of 10. For Whitehorse, Teslin, Atlin, Haines Junction, and the Kewaunee Lake region tonight, clear for Atlin and in Teslin, light clouds for the rest of the region, slight chance of showers for Whitehorse and a low of 5. Tomorrow, sunny conditions in the morning for Atlin and Teslin, a mix of sun and cloud across southern Yukon by the afternoon and a high of 20. And tomorrow night, slight chance of showers for Whitehorse, the Junction, and the KLR. Good chance of showers for the rest of the region and a low of 4 degrees. For area forecasts and current conditions, search weather.gc.ca.
8: On tomorrow, Courtney Lopez. 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What you got?
9: Have you ever wondered why we don't pronounce the meow in the word homeowner?
8: Well, because it is not a full word. It's a hyphenated word. And so it breaks it up.
10: Well, no, it's a full word.
8: No, it's hyphenated.
9: No, it isn't.
10: Homeowner's not.
8: Homeowner's hyphenated.
10: No.
8: It's when not. I've seen it, it's a...
10: You've seen it wrong.
8: Now. Look it up right now.
10: I'm going to look it up, too.
8: Stand by. Stand by. Let me see. Homeowner. Oh, you know what?
10: It is not hyphenated.
8: I stand corrected. Hmm. According to ChatGPT,
9: you're one of the first to hear him admit that he was wrong.
8: I am man enough to admit when I am wrong. It's rare, but I am wrong. Wow, you're right. There are a lot of words like that. You don't pronounce them certain ways. Mm-hmm. You know what I mean? There's a couple good ones that I can't remember at the moment, but okay.
10: Start saying meow.
9: Meow.
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1: Mario Courtney Lopez with a quick look at the buzz. Americans are increasingly choosing pets over children. 40% of adults saying they would pick a furry friend over having a kid if forced to choose. That's cold as ice. Survey also found that this trend is even stronger among younger generations, with 55% of millennials and Gen Z considering building a life centered around their pets instead of raising kids. People said they prefer pets these days because the freedom, easier care, and the lower financial costs.
2: You don't have my pets, then.
1: Wow. Wow. Yeah. That is, look, I get the, it's obviously more expensive to have kids and pets. However, a pet is like a little kid that never grows up. You have to keep doing stuff for it with a much shorter lifespan. But that's not good for the population in the future.
2: No.
1: That does not bode well.
2: That is not good.
0: Coming up. More Mario Lopez coming up. It's time. Another set of today's best music starts now.

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1: You're on Mario and Courtney Lopez. Music rolls on after some quick health buzz. Nostalgic fitness is trending. Break out the leg warmers.
2: Yes.
1: Gen Z ready for some jazzercise. TikTok overrun with clips from Jane Fonda aerobics to Tai Bo. Oh, Billy Blanks, get in there. Experts say it's all about going back to something that's fun and enjoyable, not so high intensity and exhausting.
2: Well, Tai Bo was intense and exhausting.
1: It was as intense as you wanted to make it.
2: So yeah, I guess so.
1: So if you really, really commit, then yeah. But otherwise, you can kind of kick those kicks kind of low and it's not so bad.
2: Listen, I'm all about this because I am ready to bring back sit and be fit. Do you remember that?
1: No, but that doesn't sound fit at all.
2: Well, it's because it's senior citizens.
1: Oh, yeah.
2: Where they sit and they lift, literally did and one with their finger. Two.
1: Oh, my gosh.
2: Three.
1: Hey, get them moved. Get back to music.
0: Friday nights on The Rush. It's time to do a little learning. Or not. We don't need no education. It's Patrick's Rock and Roll House Party, presented by Whiskey Jack's in the Porter Creek Mall, every Friday night on 96.1 The Rush. 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
1: Some July 20th birthdays, shout out shortly. Mario and Courtney Lopez here. Frazier is getting those ready. What obscure holiday are we celebrating today, honey?
2: It is National New Jersey Day. Celebrating New Jersey, the third state to join the Union, the Garden State, highlighting its history, culture, cranberries, blueberries, tomatoes, and other contributions.
1: Fun fact about New Jersey. We spoke about it not too long ago. New Jersey is the only state in America where you are not allowed to pump your own gas.
3: Oregon used to be like that. They changed the law.
1: Mm. Yeah. Correct. That's why it's only New Jersey. And so any gas station you go to, they still pump your gas.
2: Do you have to tip them?
1: I don't know, because
3: I think you can.
1: In Jersey. But I remember growing up, you used to have an option. You had full service and self-service, right? And then they just got rid of the full service entirely. But I wonder why Jersey sort of hung on to. I mean, is that good? Do we like that?
3: It creates jobs for people. It is a job creator because it's there's someone that has to be there to do it.
1: Correct. But it also makes it more expensive for the consumer because gas is expensive. And now you got to tip this dude.
2: Right.
3: And yet it's not as expensive as here in California.
1: Yes.
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0: Lopez.
1: You're on Mario Courtney Lopez. Quickly squeezing in today's celeb birthdays, as always. Frazier's going to list them off. We're going to try to guess the ages.
2: Kate Beckinsale. Underworld, bunch of movies.
1: 50.
3: 52.
2: 53.
1: Wow.
2: Jason Statham. The Transporter.
1: 54.
3: 55.
2: 59.
1: Mm.
2: Sandra Bullock.
3: 55.
1: 56.
2: 62.
1: Oh.
2: Helen Mirren. The Queen. Or she played the Queen.
1: She's in Mobland, too. She's great. I'm going to say Helen is.
2: She is insane in Mobland.
1: She's great. 76.
3: 82.
2: 81.
1: Wow.
2: And finally, from the Rolling Stones, Mick Jagger.
1: Legend. I believe he is 82.
3: He said that like he was going to say.
1: I thought I had it.
2: And I turned my head.
3: 83.
2: 83 is correct.
1: Oh, see? See her little game?
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1: Alvaro Courtney Lopez, keeping the music coming at you as we remind you that our iHeartRadio Music Festival presented by Capital One is back September 18th and 19th in Vegas. 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
0: 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Isn't that a Kesha song? Maybe somebody on MySpace knows. You guys remember MySpace, or is it just me?

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1: From the National Rush. Newsroom of the Canadian Press, I'm Don Mitchell. Canada's public safety minister says he's committed to get to the bottom of the arrest of a Canadian in Europe on spying charges.
2: The Belgian Federal Prosecutor's Office has said a Canadian national of Chinese origin has been arrested on charges of espionage and participation in a criminal organization. The suspect was not named, but worked as an intern at NATO's Supreme Headquarters Allied Powers Europe. Public Safety Minister Gary Anandasangari has committed to get to the bottom of the arrest. He says he does not want to speculate, but adds officials will look into whether the suspect has done any work for agencies in Canada. Jason White, The Canadian Press.
1: The mayor of a southern interior community in BC that has seen some area homes and other structures destroyed by wildfires says authorities have begun tallying the damage. Clinton Mayor Roland Stankey says an assessment crew is in the village for the next couple of days and will be reaching out to homeowners. Stankey added that water was being turned back on for residents who chose to defy an evacuation order, but said it would have to be boiled before drinking. Meanwhile, BC Hydro crews have been doing checks before restoring power, with some power lines reportedly down. During a visit of a fire zone in southwest France, French President Emmanuel Macron pledged the battle against monster flames would continue despite the difficult conditions. He praised firefighting teams who stopped the inferno's progression Monday after days of spreading flames that edged toward the wine region city of Bordeaux. At a coordination center for the massive firefighting effort, Macron heard how the blaze, raging since last week, burned through an area four times the size of Paris and forced 220,000 people to flee from their homes. Beginning Friday, Albertans will be able to pay out of pocket to bypass medical referral for diagnostic screening tests such as an MRI or an ultrasound. Premier Daniel Smith says the new program is to complement Alberta's public health care system, not to replace it.
3: What we're announcing today is intended to further our overall cancer strategy, expand Albertans' preventative health care choices, and to help support the public system. Early detection means better outcomes and healthier people, and it means more confidence and timelier answers for Albertans and their families when it matters most.
1: Critics and public health care advocates have said the plan risks dragging the province further into a two-tiered system. And the man convicted of murdering four University of Idaho students is asking a court to let him withdraw his guilty plea and go to trial. ABC News' Kana Whitworth has more on a recent interview with Brian Koberger that explains his decision.
4: The New York Times reporting that the former PhD criminology student now claims in a new interview with the paper that he was misled into confessing.
5: Are you pleading guilty because you are guilty?
6: Yes.
4: For nearly 3 years, the case gripped this country until weeks before the trial, Koberger admitted to killing each victim to avoid the death penalty.
1: Koberger says his attorneys manipulated him into making the guilty deal by promising him better prison conditions and scaring him about the quality of life on death row. This is the Canadian Press. In sports, Luis Urias homered and Miles Straw had a double and a run-scoring single to help the Toronto Blue Jays beat the Washington Nationals 3-2. Max Scherzer came off the injured list in his first appearance since June 10th and gave up a run and four hits over 2 2/3 innings, throwing 75 pitches. Scherzer left the game to a standing ovation in D.C., having spent almost 6.5 seasons with the Nationals, helping them win the 2019 World Series. And Calgary's Olympic Oval is getting an upgrade. Ottawa and Alberta are splitting the cost of a $52 million upgrade to the speed skating facility built for the 1988 Calgary Winter Olympics. Alberta Sport Minister Andrew Boychenko says the Oval is worth the investment.
7: Hopefully we'll have it here in another 40, 50 years, because have such a beautiful big building where people can come and do all these events and competition. Is so important for Calgary, for province, and for Canada.
1: The federal government also announced an additional $7.6 million for upgrades to snowboard and ski racing facilities in Quebec, Yukon, Alberta, and BC. From the Canadian Press, I'm Don Mitchell.
8: This is your Rush evening weather provided by Environment Canada. For Dawson, Mayo, Pelly, CarMax, Faro, and Ross River tonight, cloudy across the region, slight chance of showers for Dawson and a low of 7. Tomorrow, cloudy for Ross River and for Faro, a mix of sun and cloud for the rest of the region with a slight chance of afternoon showers and a high of 20. And tomorrow night, cloudy, slight chance of showers across the region and a low of 6 degrees. For Watson Lake tonight, partly cloudy, slight chance of showers and a low of 6. Tomorrow, mix of sun and clouds, slight chance of showers continues and a high of 18. And tomorrow night, cloudy, good chance of showers and a low of 10. For Whitehorse, Teslin, Atlin, Haines Junction, and the Kluane Lake region tonight, clear for Atlin and in Teslin, light clouds for the rest of the region, slight chance of showers for Whitehorse and a low of 5. Tomorrow, sunny conditions in the morning for Atlin and Teslin, a mix of sun and cloud across southern Yukon by the afternoon and a high of 20. And tomorrow night, slight chance of showers for Whitehorse, the Junction, and the KLR. Good chance of showers for the rest of the region and a low of 4 degrees. For area forecasts and current conditions, search weather.gc.ca.
6: John Morrow and Courtney Lopez, a few more songs. I'm going to fire up Zoom so we can chat with today's guest, actress Lana Condor. Her new movie is The Devil's Mouth. 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
1: Top on Mario Lopez, joining me right now from the new film, The Devil's Mouth, actress Lana Condor. How you doing, Lana?
2: I'm so good. It's good to see you.
1: It is nice to see you, too. And congrats on this new film. It looks pretty wild. All about some friends who go on this guided tour through a cave system in Thailand, right? And then chaos breaks out?
2: All hell breaks loose, baby.
1: I like that. Now, I've done some cave exploring, not in Thailand, but in New Mexico. And there was it. I could see it being mad spooky in there with the bats and everything. So what's the premise here?
2: Oh, man. Okay, well, this film, these five friends go on this, like, kind of scuba diving, snorkeling cave spelunking situation, but then they get trapped in the caves and they realize that there is a shark that's also trapped within those same cave systems.
1: Ooh.
2: That is essentially stalking them, and they have to find out how to get out of the cave system.
1: Wow. Now, did you get to film this in Thailand in, like, real caves?
2: Yes. Yeah.

0: So we filmed this last year in Thailand.
1: Fun.
0: We filmed on location in real caves and in the real ocean with real sharks.
1: Ooh.
0: For like 2 weeks, and then the rest of it was all in Thailand, but we built the cave systems in these two amazing studios.
1: Oh, fun.
0: But we were in the water 13 hours a day.
1: Wow. That's crazy. Well, that saltwater is at least good for your skin. So,
0: you know what? My hair looked incredible.
1: Right? Probably the best it's ever looked. The Devil's Mouth out this Friday. We got more with Lana coming up.

0: do something.
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2: Lana Condor on with us right now. You're on with Mario Lopez. We were talking about your movie, The Devil's Mouth, coming up. And I know you had another action thriller come out earlier this year called Pretty Lethal. So you're digging these adrenaline-type roles, huh?
3: I know. I don't know what's going on with me. Like, typically, I'm not... Me as Lana is a very sleepy girl, so I don't know why I'm choosing these very active roles, but I'm loving it, and they're so much fun, and it's a joy to get to go to work every day, and that's what I'm kind of chasing, so.
2: and that one had Uma Thurman in it, right? How was she to work with?
3: She's amazing. Oh, my God. Well, she's the GOAT.
1: Get the latest on water conditions every Monday with the River Report. In the 10 a.m. hour of the Midday Grind, Ryan will speak to the team at the Tatsunshini Yukon to find out about current river conditions and what to expect out on the water. The River Report, only on 96.1 The Rush.

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1: On with Mario Lopez. We got more with Lana Condor coming up, but first, more music.
0: All over the Yukon, people love what we play. So get ready. Another fantastic set of today's best music starts now on 96.1 The Rush.
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1: Wrapping up with Lana Condor, you're on with Mario Lopez. We've already talked about a couple of movies, but later this summer, you got another fun movie coming out called Coyote versus Acme. My whole childhood right here, about the iconic cartoon, of course, Wile E. Coyote suing Acme Corporation. I can't believe they're making this like a movie. Tell me about this.
2: Oh my God, we're so excited about this film. It's been a long time coming. But yeah, that comes out later this summer. And it's kind of this love letter to the nostalgia, like just that, you know, so many people grew up with these characters and with this franchise. And it was just a joy to be able to be a part of it. And Will Forte and John Cena are hilarious in it.
1: Fun.
2: And it was a joy to make. So I really hope that people see that film in theaters, because it, if you follow the story of that film, it's kind of a miracle that it's coming out in the first place. So we hope that we can get some seats, some butts in seats for sure for that one.
1: Well, good for you. Good for you. Congratulations. And listen, everyone, be sure to catch your new thriller, The Devil's Mouth, on Amazon Prime starting July 29th. Lana, thanks for checking in.
2: Well, thank you so much for having me. It's always an honor. Thank you so much.
1: Oh, you got it. Take care, sweetie.
2: Have a good one.
1: Okay.
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1: Mario Courtney Lopez here, letting you know that we got your chance to see the Backstreet Boys at the Sphere in Vegas. 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
1: Canada's public safety minister says he's committed to get to the bottom of the arrest of a Canadian in Europe on spying charges.
2: The Belgian Federal Prosecutor's Office has said a Canadian national of Chinese origin has been arrested on charges of espionage and participation in a criminal organization. The suspect was not named, but worked as an intern at NATO's Supreme Headquarters Allied Powers Europe. Public Safety Minister Gary Anandasangari has committed to get to the bottom of the arrest. He says he does not want to speculate, but adds officials will look into whether the suspect has done any work for agencies in Canada. Jason White, The Canadian Press.
1: The mayor of a southern interior community in BC that has seen some area homes and other structures destroyed by wildfires says authorities have begun tallying the damage. Clinton Mayor Roland Stankey says an assessment crew is in the village for the next couple of days and will be reaching out to homeowners. Stankey added that water was being turned back on for residents who chose to defy an evacuation order, but said it would have to be boiled before drinking. Meanwhile, BC Hydro crews have been doing checks before restoring power, with some power lines reportedly down. During a visit of a fire zone in southwest France, French President Emmanuel Macron pledged the battle against monster flames would continue despite the difficult conditions. He praised firefighting teams who stopped the inferno's progression Monday after days of spreading flames that edged toward the wine region city of Bordeaux. At a coordination center for the massive firefighting effort, Macron heard how the blaze, raging since last week, burned through an area four times the size of Paris and forced 220,000 people to flee from their homes. Beginning Friday, Albertans will be able to pay out of pocket to bypass medical referral for diagnostic screening tests such as an MRI or an ultrasound. Premier Daniel Smith says the new program is to complement Alberta's public health care system, not to replace it.
3: What we're announcing today is intended to further our overall cancer strategy, expand Albertans' preventative health care choices, and to help support the public system. Early detection means better outcomes and healthier people, and it means more confidence and timelier answers for Albertans and their families when it matters most.
1: Critics and public health care advocates have said the plan risks dragging the province further into a two-tiered system. And the man convicted of murdering four University of Idaho students is asking a court to let him withdraw his guilty plea and go to trial. ABC News' Kana Whitworth has more on a recent interview with Brian Koberger that explains his decision.
4: The New York Times reporting that the former PhD criminology student now claims in a new interview with the paper that he was misled into confessing.
5: Are you pleading guilty because you are guilty?
6: Yes.
4: For nearly 3 years, the case gripped this country until weeks before the trial, Koberger admitted to killing each victim to avoid the death penalty.
1: Koberger says his attorneys manipulated him into making the guilty deal by promising him better prison conditions and scaring him about the quality of life on death row. This is the Canadian Press. In sports, Luis Urias homered and Miles Straw had a double and a run-scoring single to help the Toronto Blue Jays beat the Washington Nationals 3-2. Max Scherzer came off the injured list in his first appearance since June 10th and gave up a run and four hits over 2 2/3 innings, throwing 75 pitches. Scherzer left the game to a standing ovation in D.C., having spent almost 6.5 seasons with the Nationals, helping them win the 2019 World Series. And Calgary's Olympic Oval is getting an upgrade. Ottawa and Alberta are splitting the cost of a $52 million upgrade to the speed skating facility built for the 1988 Calgary Winter Olympics. Alberta Sport Minister Andrew Boychenko says the Oval is worth the investment.
7: Hopefully we'll have it here in another 40, 50 years, because we have such a beautiful big building where people can come and do all these events and competitions. Is so important for the Calgary, for province, and for Canada.
1: The federal government also announced an additional $7.6 million for upgrades to snowboard and ski racing facilities in Quebec, Yukon, Alberta, and BC. From the Canadian Press, I'm Don Mitchell.
8: This is your Rush evening weather provided by Environment Canada. For Dawson, Mayo, Pelly, CarMax, Faro, and Ross River tonight, cloudy across the region, slight chance of showers for Dawson and a low of 7. Tomorrow, cloudy for Ross River and for Faro, a mix of sun and cloud for the rest of the region with a slight chance of afternoon showers and a high of 20. And tomorrow night, cloudy, slight chance of showers across the region and a low of 6 degrees. For Watson Lake tonight, partly cloudy, slight chance of showers and a low of 6. Tomorrow, mix of sun and clouds, slight chance of showers continues and a high of 18. And tomorrow night, cloudy, good chance of showers and a low of 10. For Whitehorse, Teslin, Atlin, Haines Junction, and the Kewaunee Lake region tonight, clear for Atlin and in Teslin, light clouds for the rest of the region, slight chance of showers for Whitehorse and a low of 5. Tomorrow, sunny conditions in the morning for Atlin and Teslin, a mix of sun and cloud across southern Yukon by the afternoon and a high of 20. And tomorrow night, slight chance of showers for Whitehorse, the Junction, and the KLR. Good chance of showers for the rest of the region and a low of 4 degrees. For area forecasts and current conditions, search weather.gc.ca.
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4: Some of the items up for bid include Whitney's gold-plated Social Security card, her platinum recording awards for I Want to Dance with Somebody, and lots of jewelry and outfits. 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
6: I want to dance with somebody.
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It doesn't matter if you love him or capital H-I-M. 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
1: You're on Mario Lopez. Some good news if you're having a good hair day. First of all, if you're having a good hair day, that's already good news. There's also a chance you're going to have a good day all around. Yes, that's what a new survey says. People who are happy with their hair tend to report higher confidence, better self-esteem, and more positive self-image. Absolutely. On the flip side, hair concerns can have a real impact on mood and self-confidence. Many saying that having a good hair day can make them feel more attractive, empowered, and ready to take on challenges. Absolutely agree. I guess if you're bald, obviously it doesn't count.
2: Well, you can't participate.
1: You can't participate. You just shine it up real good, and I feel you feel the same way. Bald people do have advantages, though. If they're on a motorcycle, on a sailboat, and the wind's hitting them, that's got to feel great. Yeah. Or if you're really, really hot and you're jumping into a cool pool, that's got to feel great. Oh, obviously, you save time getting ready in the morning. There's like, a lot of benefits
2: there.
1: You
2: wash your head, drying it takes a second.
1: Yeah. But the negatives are, you know, sunscreen overload right there. You don't mix up the styles. I guess you can wear hats, a lot of different hats.
2: True.
1: Yes. I'm just happy that I still have my hair. There might be a little Just for Men going on, but hey, you know what? That's okay.
0: 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Today's biggest artists playing the songs you love. 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
2: What up, Mario Lopez here. A few songs. I'm going to get to today's lesson in music history, all about the song that led to Drake's boycott of the Grammys. Back to reveal it next.
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1: You're on Mario Lopez. Time to drop some music knowledge on you. Going back this week in 2015, can't believe it's been a decade since Drake released this hit.

0: I can't believe it's been a decade. I think the Lopez fam bam did a dance to this.
1: You may have done more than one.
0: Wow. Even though Drake doesn't rap in the song, it still won 2 Grammys in the rap category. But he didn't show up to the award show because he felt it should have been in the pop categories.
2: The music that's put together with you in mind. Another set of today's best music starts next.

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1: You're on Mario Lopez. A major iceberg lettuce recall remains in effect, even though now the FDA says its reported positive test for the Chlysophora parasite was wrong. But the recall is still on, and they're continuing to investigate it. But what do you do if you love a good salad? I've been actually craving one, believe it or not.
2: Why? Well, you're just putting yourself in danger.
1: I know, but when it's hot in the summertime, I don't like to eat too heavy.
2: Yeah, no, I get that.
1: So a salad's actually pretty good. Food safety experts recommend buying a whole head of lettuce instead of shredded salad. You can discard the outer two or three leaves and rinse the remaining leaves under cold water. It's not a guarantee, but it'll greatly reduce the risk. As for fruit, choose produce with an outer peel or skin that can be removed, such as apples and oranges. Wow.
0: More Mario Lopez on the way. Like us on Facebook and follow us on Twitter at CKRW The Rush. 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
1: All right, that's it. Thanks so much for hanging out. 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
2: We are back again tomorrow. Until then, this is Mario and Courtney Lopez saying good night.
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0: You might know Stephanie Germanotta by her stage name, Lady Gaga. 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
1: From the National Newsroom of the Canadian Press, I'm Don Mitchell. Canada's public safety minister says he's committed to get to the bottom of the arrest of a Canadian in Europe on spying charges.
2: The Belgian Federal Prosecutor's Office has said a Canadian national of Chinese origin has been arrested on charges of espionage and participation in a criminal organization. The suspect was not named, but worked as an intern at NATO's Supreme Headquarters Allied Powers Europe. Public Safety Minister Gary Anandasangari has committed to get to the bottom of the arrest. He says he does not want to speculate, but adds officials will look into whether the suspect has done any work for agencies in Canada. Jason White, The Canadian Press.
1: The mayor of a southern interior community in BC that has seen some area homes and other structures destroyed by wildfire says authorities have begun tallying the damage. Clinton Mayor Roland Stankey says an assessment crew is in the village for the next couple of days and will be reaching out to homeowners. Stankey added that water was being turned back on for residents who chose to defy an evacuation order, but said it would have to be boiled before drinking. Meanwhile, BC Hydro crews have been doing checks before restoring power, with some power lines reportedly down. During a visit of a fire zone in southwest France, French President Emmanuel Macron pledged the battle against monster flames would continue despite the difficult conditions. He praised firefighting teams who stopped the inferno's progression Monday after days of spreading flames that edged toward the wine region city of Bordeaux. At a coordination center for the massive firefighting effort, Macron heard how the blaze, raging since last week, burned through an area four times the size of Paris and forced 220,000 people to flee from their homes. Beginning Friday, Albertans will be able to pay out of pocket to bypass medical referral for diagnostic screening tests such as an MRI or an ultrasound. Premier Daniel Smith says the new program is to complement Alberta's public health care system, not to replace it.
3: What we're announcing today is intended to further our overall cancer strategy, expand Albertans' preventative health care choices, and to help support the public system. Early detection means better outcomes and healthier people, and it means more confidence and timelier answers for Albertans and their families when it matters most.
1: Critics and public health care advocates have said the plan risks dragging the province further into a two-tiered system. And the man convicted of murdering four University of Idaho students is asking a court to let him withdraw his guilty plea and go to trial. ABC News' Kana Whitworth has more on a recent interview with Brian Koberger that explains his decision.
4: The New York Times reporting that the former PhD criminology student now claims in a new interview with the paper that he was misled into confessing.
5: Are you pleading guilty because you are guilty?
6: Yes.
4: For nearly 3 years, the case gripped this country until weeks before the trial, Koberger admitted to killing each victim to avoid the death penalty.
1: Koberger says his attorneys manipulated him into making the guilty deal by promising him better prison conditions and scaring him about the quality of life on death row. This is the Canadian Press. In sports, Luis Urias homered and Miles Straw had a double and a run-scoring single to help the Toronto Blue Jays beat the Washington Nationals 3-2. Max Scherzer came off the injured list in his first appearance since June 10th and gave up a run and four hits over 2 2/3 innings, throwing 75 pitches. Scherzer left the game to a standing ovation in D.C., having spent almost 6.5 seasons with the Nationals, helping them win the 2019 World Series. And Calgary's Olympic Oval is getting an upgrade. Ottawa and Alberta are splitting the cost of a $52 million upgrade to the speed skating facility built for the 1988 Calgary Winter Olympics. Alberta Sport Minister Andrew Boychenko says the Oval is worth the investment.
7: Hopefully we'll have it here in another 40, 50 years, because we have such a beautiful big building where people can come and do all these events and competitions. Is so important for the Calgary, for province, and for Canada.
1: The federal government also announced an additional $7.6 million for upgrades to snowboard and ski racing facilities in Quebec, Yukon, Alberta, and BC. From the Canadian Press, I'm Don Mitchell.
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Surprised we're still playing hit after hit? Don't be. Sometimes our announcers lock themselves out of the booth. 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

0: From the National Newsroom of the Canadian Press, I'm Karen Rebo. A major new bridge linking Canada and the U.S. finally opened on Monday to cars, trucks, and other vehicles after months of Trump administration controversy over revenue sharing. The years-long $6.5 billion project built by the Canadian government links Windsor, Ontario, and Detroit and is named for Canadian hockey legend Gordie Howe, who played pro hockey for the Red Wings. The Howe family crossed the bridge first. And the first commercial truck that crossed was a vehicle from a trucking company in Tecumseh, Ontario, that was carrying auto parts to Michigan. Here is a professor at Wayne University.
1: I would describe today as a day of relief because this has been a long time coming from when the agreement was first signed through all the hoops and hurdles that we've gone through in order to get this bridge finally built.
0: Billions of dollars in trade comes across the Detroit River every day. The U.S. consulate in Toronto was shot at in the second such incident this year. Toronto Police Deputy Chief Frank Barreto says there was a brief high-speed police chase of the suspect vehicle before the pursuit was called off Monday morning for safety reasons.
2: Because of the danger posed by the rate of speed of the suspect vehicle, at around Don Mills in the DVP, the pursuit was discontinued as per our procedures, and the officers discontinued their following.
0: No injuries were reported, but Toronto Police and Mayor Olivia Chow called it a brazen attack that occurred despite a highly visible police cruiser that was stationed at the consulate since gunfire hit the building back in March. The mayor of a southern interior community in British Columbia that has seen some area homes and other structures destroyed by wildfire says authorities have begun tallying the damage. Roland Stenke, the mayor of Clinton, says an assessment crew will be in the village today and will reach out to homeowners. Stanky added that water was being turned back on for residents who did not flee their homes, but it would have to be boiled before they can drink it. A town in upstate New York has memorialized the Montreal girl found murdered near a swamp a year ago. Ticonderoga resident Bridget Cruz says she was behind the initiative to put up signs on a two-lane route connecting to the interstate highway to honor the life of 9-year-old Melina Fratolin. Though the girl was not known to the town, Cruz says the close-knit community was rocked by her killing.
3: We're separated by a border, right? Like, but she's a child. It doesn't matter if you know, it's about empathy, it's about compassion, it's about kindness, it's about respect and honor.
0: Fratolin's father, Luciano, was currently on trial in Elizabethtown, New York, in Melina's death last July. He has pleaded not guilty to second-degree murder and concealment of a corpse. This is the Canadian Press. In sports, the Toronto Blue Jays celebrated Max Scherzer's return to Washington with a 3-2 win over the Nationals. Scherzer came off the injured list to start on his 42nd birthday. He gave up a run on 4 hits over 2 2/3 innings, throwing 75 pitches. Mason Fluharty got the win, and Louis Varland pitched the 9th for his 22nd save. The Jays got a home run from Luis Urias. Francisco Lindor homered twice and tripled, driving in 6 runs as the New York Mets whipped the visiting Atlanta Braves 14-3. And hammer throw champion Ethan Katzberg of Nanaimo, BC, added another major title to his collection at the Commonwealth Games in Glasgow, Scotland. The 2-time world champion and Paris Olympic gold medalist won the men's hammer throw title with a games record 80.97 meters on his first attempt. Fellow Canadian Rowan Hamilton took bronze. Canadian gymnasts racked up 6 medals on a banner day. From the Canadian Press, I'm Karen Rebo.
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0: Did you just hit like on a post from 2017? 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
1: From the National Newsroom of the Canadian Press, I'm Karen Rebo. The village of Clinton says 15 members of its fire department have stayed behind in the BC interior community to stamp out hotspots, while other residents were forced to flee their homes due to a fast-moving wildfire last week. The village says the firefighters have divided the village into quadrants and are doing continuous patrols. The BC Wildfire Service also has structure protection units in Clinton. An assessment crew is currently going through the village to assess the wildfire damage. Ontario Premier Doug Ford says he is totally disgusted that the U.S. consulate in Toronto was shot at for the second time this year. The premier says he expects whoever is responsible for the Monday morning shooting on University Avenue to be punished. So does Toronto Mayor Olivia Chow. She calls the attack a brazen one that happened as a police cruiser with its lights flashing was right in front of the building.
2: We pledge to continue to work closely together to aid both moves the illegal American guns off our street, and two, to bring those that are responsible to justice and prevent other shootings.
1: Toronto police say an officer at the consulate heard a gunshot and saw a white late-model Honda Accord without license plates speed away. No injuries were reported, but the shooting prompted a brief high-speed police chase of the suspect vehicle that was called off for safety reasons. Beginning Friday, Albertans will be able to pay out-of-pocket to bypass medical referral for diagnostic screening tests, such as an MRI or an ultrasound. The announcement by Premier Danielle Smith yesterday follows up on legislation passed by her United Conservative government this spring. She says patients will pay for the tests when they receive them and potentially be reimbursed if the results lead to a cancer diagnosis.
3: But I do want to be clear about one thing. This new approach complements and strengthens Alberta's public health care system. It won't replace it. Medically necessary care will remain prioritized and publicly funded as it always has.
1: And mental health experts say psychiatric patients wait far longer for an inpatient bed than other people do. Research shows the emergency department environments near constant noise, lights that never dim, and turbulent atmosphere can be harmful to a person in a mental health crisis. Alberta Psychiatric Association President Dr. Karen Duncalf says like the issue itself, the solution is complex.
4: I think increasing inpatient bed capacity, including those high observation beds, but also improving community supports, the availability of housing, having the capacity in our complex care teams in the community to support these patients.
1: Experts say this disparity in psychiatric wait time has been the case for decades, and it's only getting worse as demand outpaces funding across the spectrum of mental health care. This is the Canadian Press. In sports, the Toronto Blue Jays will be looking to win two in a row tonight when they face the Washington Nationals in Game 2 of their three-game series. The Jays won last night's opener 3-2. Max Scherzer returned to the mound from injury on his 42nd birthday and gave up one run on four hits over 2 2/3 innings. The Jays got a home run from Luis Urias. Tonight, Shane Bieber will start on the hill for the Blue Jays. The NBA's Philadelphia 76ers and LeBron James announced their two-year deal on the veterans minimum for $8 million total was official, and that the four-time NBA MVP was indeed a Sixer now. James revealed his choice of Philadelphia on Friday, saying it'll be his last decision. James is a 22-time All-Star and a four-time MVP. And there are five games in the WNBA tonight, including one in Minneapolis, where the league-leading Lynx will host the Toronto Tempo. From the Canadian Press, I'm Karen Rebo.
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0: From the National Newsroom of the Canadian Press, I'm Karen Rebo. An earthquake registering a preliminary magnitude of 7.1 shook Japan's southern main island of Kyushu late Tuesday afternoon, and an advisory for a possible meter-high tsunami was issued for the western coasts of Kumamoto. Officials had no early reports of damage to any major public facilities. The village of Clinton says 15 members of its fire department have stayed behind in the BC interior community to stamp out hotspots, while other residents were forced to flee their homes last week due to a fast-moving wildfire. An assessment crew is currently going through Clinton to assess fire damage. The complex of fires threatening the village and areas continues to burn out of control, with the Pear Lake and 59 Creek blazes merging over the weekend to span more than 630 square kilometers. French authorities today ordered nearly 4,000 more people to evacuate from tourist sites on the Atlantic coast as returning heat threatened firefighters' fragile hold on a vast fire west of Bordeaux. The new evacuations deepened a wildfire emergency of exceptional scale across southwestern Europe. Fires in France and Spain have forced roughly 330,000 people to evacuate. Calgary police say they aren't giving up their search for an 11-year-old boy with autism, but they are refocusing their physical search efforts. Parker, who is also nonverbal, went missing 12 days ago from his daycare home in the city's northwest. Investigators say search efforts to find Parker will shift to specific information rather than extensive ground searches. Here's Acting Staff Sergeant Scott Gutterson.
1: The investigation remains active. We're not stopping, and we're not going to stop until Parker is found.
0: He says the boy's disappearance is unusual and deeply concerning. Beginning Friday, Albertans will be able to pay out of pocket to bypass medical referral for diagnostic screening tests such as MRIs or ultrasounds. The announcement by Premier Danielle Smith yesterday follows up on legislation passed by her UCP government this spring. Smith says the new program is to complement Alberta's public health care system and not replace it. Mental health experts say psychiatric patients wait far longer for an inpatient bed than other people do. Research shows the emergency department environment's near constant noise, lights that never dim, and turbulent atmosphere can be harmful to a person in a mental health crisis. Alberta Psychiatric Association President Dr. Karen Duncalf says ERs are not designed for people to be there for a long period of time.
2: You know, that chaotic, noisy environment, it's not therapeutic, has a real meaningful impact on our patients as they wait. This is a multifactorial issue, and I think the solution is not simple either.
0: A patient in Alberta waited 16 days in an ER for a psychiatric hospital admission last year. This is the Canadian Press. In sports, the Toronto Blue Jays will be looking to win two in a row tonight when they face the Washington Nationals in Game 2 of their three-game series. The Jays won last night's opener 3-2. Max

0: Scherzer returned to the mound from injury on his 42nd birthday and gave up one run on four hits over 2 2/3 innings. The Jays got a home run from Luis Urias. Tonight, Shane Bieber will start on the hill for the Blue Jays. The NBA's Philadelphia 76ers and LeBron James announced their two-year deal on the veterans' minimum for $8 million total was official, and that the four-time NBA MVP was indeed a Sixer now. James revealed his choice of Philadelphia on Friday, saying it'll be his last decision. James is a 22-time All-Star and a 4-time MVP. And there are 5 games in the WNBA tonight, including one in Minneapolis, where the league-leading Lynx will host the Toronto Tempo. From the Canadian Press, I'm Karen Ribeau.
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1: That's why, in episode 32 of the original Star Trek, Captain Kirk is wearing a green shirt, which is often mistaken for a...
0: He is exhausting. Loving you, loving us, we're 96.1 The Rush.

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0: From the National Newsroom of the Canadian Press, I'm Karen Rebo. An earthquake with a magnitude 7.1 has shaken Kumamoto on Japan's Kyushu Island today. Damage estimates are underway and reports indicate injuries, damage to infrastructure, and blackouts. The mayor of the BC interior village of Clinton says an assessment crew is going through the community to assess wildfire damage after residents were evacuated last week. Roland Stanky says people whose properties suffered damage will be contacted personally. French authorities today ordered 4,000 more people to evacuate from tourist sites on its Atlantic coast as returning heat threatened firefighters' fragile hold on a vast wildfire west of Bordeaux. The burned area was kept unchanged overnight, but the new evacuations deepened a fire emergency of exceptional scale across southwestern Europe. Fires in France and Spain have forced 330,000 people to evacuate. A year after a 9-year-old girl from Montreal was found dead near a swamp in upstate New York, a local resident is trying to keep her memory alive. Bridget Cruz is the person behind two road signs that pay tribute to Melina Fratoline on a 2-lane route that connects local residents to the interstate highway. Cruz organized a vigil for Melina last July, shortly after police found her body. But she wanted a more permanent tribute, so she applied to the Department of Transportation's Adopt a Highway program.
1: I want it to be a nice resting place for her, in a sense, right? Like, I don't want it to be a somber place. I want it to be, because it is a beautiful area.
0: Melina's father, Luciano Fratoline, is on trial in Elizabethtown, New York, for a second-degree murder and concealment of a corpse. Recent data shows some psychiatric patients wait days in the ER for a hospital admission. A patient in Alberta waited 16 days for an inpatient bed last year, while another in BC waited just over 9 days. Alberta Psychiatric Association President Dr. Karen Duncalf says the reason why patients wait such a long time is not simple, and all of the contributing factors need to be addressed.
2: I think we really need to take that holistic approach, you know, and not just look at like one piece of the puzzle. So I think when we do that, we just end up creating bottlenecks somewhere else in the system.
0: Experts say bed capacity issues, systemic underfunding, and a lack of community supports are just a few reasons for longer wait times in the ER. And the late U.S. Senator Lindsey Graham's funeral service is set to take place in Washington, D.C. today. Here's ABC's Karen Hua.
3: Today, the late Senator Lindsey Graham, who pushed for war against Iran, returns to the Capitol one last time, where he'll be recognized with a special ceremony in the Rotunda, followed by a funeral at the National Cathedral. President Trump will be among the speakers.
0: This is the Canadian Press. In sports, the Toronto Blue Jays will be looking to win 2 in a row tonight when they face the Washington Nationals in Game 2 of their 3-game series. The Jays won last night's opener 3-2. Max Scherzer returned to the mound from injury on his 42nd birthday and gave up 1 run on 4 hits over 2 2/3 innings. The Jays got a home run from Luis Urias. Tonight, Shane Bieber will start on the hill for the Blue Jays. The NBA's Philadelphia 76ers and LeBron James announced their 2-year deal on the veterans minimum for $8 million total was official, and that the 4-time NBA MVP was indeed a Sixer now. James revealed his choice of Philadelphia on Friday, saying it'll be his last decision. James is a 22-time All-Star and a 4-time MVP. And there are 5 games in the WNBA tonight, including one in Minneapolis, where the league-leading Lynx will host the Toronto Tempo. From the Canadian Press, I'm Karen Rebo.
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you like it. I'm a two-time, you ain't new, I win. 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I'm a demon lord, fall off what, I ain't seen the horse. Called your bluff, better cite the source. Fame ain't something that I need no more.

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2: Now this update from the Canadian Press. The head of UNICEF for the Palestinian territory says the situation is pretty horrific on the ground in Gaza due to the Israeli military's destruction. Jonathan Veach told the Canadian Press, quote, "The ceasefire was agreed last October, and since then, basically a child a day is killed." The United States' war on Iran and Israel's invasion of Lebanon has diverted media attention away from the Gaza Strip. Prime Minister Mark Carney says his government will continue to combat anti-Semitism after two Jewish-owned bakeries were damaged in Toronto over the weekend. Police are investigating the two incidences. A new poll of Canadians found 46% of respondents encounter scams or fraud attempts weekly or even daily. And around 800 electrical workers at Nova Scotia Power could begin a strike within 2 days. From the Canadian Press, I'm Naira Ahmed.
0: Seven and clear in downtown Whitehorse. 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For Dawson, Mayo, Pelly, Carmax, Faro, and Ross River. Today, cloudy in Dawson, Ross River, and in Faro. Mix of sun and cloud elsewhere. Slight chance of showers. Risk of thunderstorms region-wide in the afternoon. High near 20. Tonight, cloudy conditions region-wide. Slight chance of showers with a risk of thunderstorms. Low near 8. And tomorrow,

Cloudy in Ross River and Faro with a slight chance of showers and a risk of thunderstorms. Sunny elsewhere, high near 22. In Watson Lake today, sunny with increasing cloudiness around noon. Slight chance of showers this afternoon with a risk of thunderstorms, high of 19. Tonight, cloudy, slight chance of showers, risk of thunderstorm, low near 10. And tomorrow, cloudy, good chance of showers, risk of thunderstorms in the afternoon, and a high of 18. In Whitehorse, Teslin, Atlin, Haines Junction, and the KLR. Today, a mix of sun and cloud across the region with increasing cloudiness throughout the morning and a chance of showers and risk of thunderstorms region-wide this afternoon, high of 19. Tonight, cloudy with a chance of showers and a risk of thunderstorms in Whitehorse and Teslin. Mainly cloudy with a chance of showers in Atlin and showers and a risk of thunderstorms in Haines Junction and the KLR, low near 8. Tomorrow, looking at cloudy conditions again and a chance of showers and a risk of thunderstorms across the region. Clearing late in the afternoon for Atlin, though, high of 16. Taking a look across the territory and beyond at your current conditions right now. In Old Crow, it's 3. Dawson, cloudy and 8. Mayo, 8. Faro, 8. CarMax, 10. Beaver Creek, 9. Burwash, cloudy and 10. Haines Junction, 3. Teslin, 6. Watson Lake, foggy and 7. Inuvik, cloudy and 2. And at the Whitehorse Airport, it is clear and 7. Starting your morning, it's a little bit of Charlotte Cardin with The Way We Touch on the station broadcasting. 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
1: 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It's the Morning Brew. Hanging out with Patrick at 6:13. A little bit of clouds in your sky this morning. Rain on the forecast for this afternoon. So get in those outdoor activities while you can. And do you live with someone, maybe you work with someone, or you just know someone who perpetually commits what I'm going to call coffee crimes? And what I mean by that is, like, even if you're not a coffee snob, you know, there's certain things you don't do with coffee. Like if you, say, have your standard Mr. Drip or Mr. Coffee drip machine there, you don't fill the basket up to the point where it's overflowing and there's grounds in the other basket, which then leads you at bright and early in the morning, 5:30, questioning how your coworkers can possibly drink this stuff. And my only logical thinking here is they're not actually making coffee here. You know those tar lines you see on the roads where they're patching roads? Pretty sure that's what my coworkers are making and then just helping the city out. Coming up in a little while, we got Shania Twain, also going to be here in Maroon 5. And speaking of 5, I got your 5 random facts too. Right now, though, it's Ed Sheeran and Khalid with Beautiful People, 96.1, The Rush.

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0: KKRW 96.1 The Rush. Shania, man, I feel like a woman on the morning brew. 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You gotta
1: 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No shortage of jobs to be done. 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You need Kubota. 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You gotta get a Kubota. Just south of town on the Alaska Highway.
2: Now this update from the Canadian Press. The head of UNICEF for the Palestinian territory says the situation is pretty horrific on the ground in Gaza due to the Israeli military's destruction. Jonathan Veach told the Canadian Press, quote, the ceasefire was agreed last October, and since then, basically a child a day is killed. The United States' war on Iran and Israel's invasion of Lebanon has diverted media attention away from the Gaza Strip. Prime Minister Mark Carney says his government will continue to combat anti-Semitism after two Jewish-owned bakeries were damaged in Toronto over the weekend. Police are investigating the two incidences. A new poll of Canadians found 46% of respondents encounter scams or fraud attempts weekly or even daily. And around 800 electrical workers at Nova Scotia Power could begin a strike within 2 days. From the Canadian Press, I'm Naira Ahmed.
3: In sports, the Toronto Blue Jays will be looking to win 2 in a row tonight when they face the Washington Nationals in Game 2 of their 3-game series. The Jays won last night's opener 3-2. Max Scherzer returned to the mound from injury on his 42nd birthday and gave up 1 run on 4 hits over 2 2/3 innings. The Jays got a home run from Luis Urias. Tonight, Shane Bieber will start on the hill for the Blue Jays. The NBA's Philadelphia 76ers and LeBron James announced their 2-year deal on the veterans minimum for $8 million total was official, and that the 4-time NBA MVP was indeed a Sixer now. James revealed his choice of Philadelphia on Friday, saying it'll be his last decision. James is a 22-time All-Star and a 4-time MVP. And there are 5 games in the WNBA tonight, including one in Minneapolis, where the league-leading Lynx will host the Toronto Tempo. From the Canadian Press, I'm Karen Rebeau.
0: CKRW, The Rush, 6 degrees, partly cloudy in downtown Whitehorse. 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Today, a mix of sun and cloud, increasing cloudy conditions this afternoon, with a slight chance of showers and a risk of thunderstorm, high near 19. Tonight, partly cloudy, slight chance of showers this evening, risk of thunderstorm, low of 10. And tomorrow, cloudy with showers in the morning, changing to a slight chance of showers by the afternoon, risk of thunderstorm, and a high near 17. Taking a look across the territory and beyond at your current conditions right now. In Old Crow, it's 3, Dawson, cloudy and 8, Mayo, cloudy and 8, Faro, cloudy and 8, CarMax, 9, Beaver Creek, 9, Burwash, cloudy and 10, Haynes Junction at 2, Teslin, foggy and 7, Watson Lake, foggy and 6, Inuvik, cloudy and 2, and at the Whitehorse Airport, it is cloudy and 6. Felix Cartel's next on the Morning Brew.
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0: CKRW 96.1 The Rush. Morning, Brew. You're hanging out with Patrick Viss. And you ever gone through something in your life you don't want to talk about? Like, generally, you know, let's just say you're dealing with some health stuff, right? You don't really want to advertise it, bring it out there. But people keep asking you about it because maybe you're not doing what you used to do before. Maybe you, you know, took time off work, whatever. And people won't leave you alone. Well, if you ever dealt with that, so has Carly Simon, the legendary singer. She recently sent out a release, was talking in the press, and she's a pretty private person. She announced, sadly, that she has been diagnosed with Parkinson's disease and skin cancer. The You're So Vain singer announcing the news over the weekend, saying that in addition to treatment for Parkinson's, she has undergone surgery for basal cell carcinoma. She's 83 years old. And she's had a great career, but she basically said in this press release, which is why I have a little bit of a smile on my face, is that she broke her silence because, quote, she has been inundated with fans asking if she's okay after being out of the public eye for several years. So thoughts going out to Carly Simon there, but just remember, if people have ever annoyed you by not leaving you alone, you're not being vain because it's happened to Carly Simon too. Coming up next, Ariana Grande. 96.1, The Rush.
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0: Ever wonder why Hershey's Kisses got their name? Maybe you're thinking it's because it's a great gift to give that special somebody in your life. Well, it turns out Hershey's Kisses are named after the kissing sound the chocolate makes as it falls from the machine onto the conveyor belt. Liars blink less frequently than a normal person during the lie, and then speed up to around 8 times faster than usual afterwards. The stage before frostbite is called frost nip. And bullfrogs do not sleep. If you've ever camped somewhere with bullfrogs nearby, you learn this the hard way. And the opposite of deja vu is jamais vu. That's when something feels unfamiliar. Or you can just be a regular person and say, gee, this feels unfamiliar. Those have been your 5 random facts. Coming up next, it's your Yukon Nugget with Ron McFadgen, being brought to you by the City of Whitehorse.
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6: Diamond Tooth Gertie's at Dawson City, Canada's first modern gambling establishment. It's named in honor of the famous dance hall queen. With a sparkling diamond placed between her 2 front teeth, she mined the miners who parted with their hard-earned gold in exchange for her affections. At least that's what the tourist brochures say. But Diamond Tooth Gertie, the legend, was created years after the gold rush expired. The newspapers covered the theater circuit in Dawson with a close eye, yet her name is not found mentioned as a headline entertainer. She was not listed in any theatrical advertisements or reviews of the stage attractions of the day. The Klondike Nugget newspaper reported that she was seen entering the Phoenix Dance Hall on the evening of April 6, 1899, on the arm of United States Consul James McCook. They shared a bottle of wine, after which McCook embarked on the most notorious binge of the gold rush days without Gertie. Gertie cropped up in January of 1900 when she lost $2,000 worth of personal belongings, barely escaping a fire in the Monte Carlo with her life, but there's no mention of what she did. May Isabel Lovejoy, this demure and very self-effacing woman from Pepperell, Massachusetts, well, she eventually married Charles W.C. Tabor, Dawson City's most prominent lawyer, in Portland, Oregon, November 7, 1901. Tabor even served as the representative for North Dawson in the Territorial Council from 1912 to 1915, but he died in a fire in February of 1917 while May Isabel was outside. 3 years later in East Oakland County, California, May Isabel Tabor married Stephen C. Hart, a hotel steward from San Francisco. The documents list her as being 32 years old, but she lied about her age. They remained married until his death 35 years later. She became a Christian Scientist in 1926 and a practitioner in 1928. She remained so until she died in San Mateo in 1957 at the age of 83. And that seems to be the story of her life, often misrepresented, often misquoted, definitely misunderstood and mythologized. What we know about the legendary Diamond Tooth Gertie Lovejoy is that she was in Dawson City during the gold rush and inspired the community to name its gambling hall the first legalized casino in Canada in her memory. What we really don't know about her is her full story. I'm Ron McFadgen. This Yukon Nugget was written by Michael Gates.
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1: 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Lady Gaga, Doechii, Runway. Coming up next, it's your news for 7 o'clock.
2: From the National Newsroom of the Canadian Press, I'm Karen Rebo. An earthquake with a magnitude 7.1 has shaken Kumamoto on Japan's Kyushu Island today. Damage estimates are underway and reports indicate injuries, damage to infrastructure, and blackouts. The mayor of the BC interior village of Clinton says an assessment crew is going through the community to assess wildfire damage after residents were evacuated last week. Roland Stanky says people whose properties suffered damage will be contacted personally. French authorities today ordered 4,000 more people to evacuate from tourist sites on its Atlantic coast as returning heat threatened firefighters' fragile hold on a vast wildfire west of Bordeaux. The burned area was kept unchanged overnight, but the new evacuations deepened a fire emergency of exceptional scale across southwestern Europe. Fires in France and Spain have forced 330,000 people to evacuate. A year after a 9-year-old girl from Montreal was found dead near a swamp in upstate New York, a local resident is trying to keep her memory alive. Bridget Cruz is the person behind two road signs that pay tribute to Melina Fratoline on a 2-lane route that connects local residents to the interstate highway. Cruz organized a vigil for Melina last July, shortly after police found her body. But she wanted a more permanent tribute, so she applied to the Department of Transportation's Adopt a Highway program.
3: I want it to be a nice resting place for her, in a sense, right? Like, I don't want it to be a somber place. I want it to be, because it is a beautiful area.
2: Melina's father, Luciano Fratoline, is on trial in Elizabethtown, New York, for a second-degree murder and concealment of a corpse. Recent data shows some psychiatric patients wait days in the ER for a hospital admission. A patient in Alberta waited 16 days for an inpatient bed last year, while another in BC waited just over 9 days. Alberta Psychiatric Association President Dr. Karen Duncalf says the reason why patients wait such a long time is not simple, and all of the contributing factors need to be addressed.
4: I think we really need to take that holistic approach, you know, and not just look at like one piece of the puzzle. So I think when we do that, we just end up creating bottlenecks somewhere else in the system.
2: Experts say bed capacity issues, systemic underfunding, and a lack of community supports are just a few reasons for longer wait times in the ER. And the late U.S. Senator Lindsey Graham's funeral service is set to take place in Washington, D.C. today. Here's ABC's Karen Hua.
5: Today, the late Senator Lindsey Graham, who pushed for war against Iran, returns

0: to the Capitol one last time, where he'll be recognized with a special ceremony in the Rotunda, followed by a funeral at the National Cathedral. President Trump will be among the speakers.
1: This is the Canadian Press. In sports, the Toronto Blue Jays will be looking to win two in a row tonight when they face the Washington Nationals in Game 2 of their three-game series. The Jays won last night's opener 3-2. Max Scherzer returned to the mound from injury on his 42nd birthday and gave up one run on four hits over 2 2/3 innings. The Jays got a home run from Luis Urias. Tonight, Shane Bieber will start on the hill for the Blue Jays. The NBA's Philadelphia 76ers and LeBron James announced their two-year deal on the veterans minimum for $8 million total was official, and that the four-time NBA MVP was indeed a Sixer now. James revealed his choice of Philadelphia on Friday, saying it'll be his last decision. James is a 22-time All-Star and a four-time MVP. And there are five games in the WNBA tonight, including one in Minneapolis, where the league-leading Lynx will host the Toronto Tempo. From the Canadian Press, I'm Karen Rebeau.
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2: Partly cloudy, 6 degrees, according to Environment Canada in downtown Whitehorse. This is your Rush weather for Dawson, Mayo, Pelly, Carmack, Faro, and Ross River. Today, cloudy in Dawson, Ross River, and in Faro. Mix of sun and cloud elsewhere. Slight chance of showers with a risk of thunderstorms region-wide this afternoon. High near 20. Tonight, cloudy conditions region-wide. Slight chance of showers with a risk of thunderstorms. Low of 8. And tomorrow, cloudy in Ross River and Faro with a slight chance of showers and a risk of thunderstorms. Sunny elsewhere. High near 22. In Watson Lake today, sunny with increasing cloudiness around noon. Slight chance of showers this afternoon with a risk of thunderstorms, high of 19. Tonight, cloudy, good chance or slight chance of showers, risk of thunderstorms, low near 10. And tomorrow, cloudy with a good chance of showers, risk of thunderstorms in the afternoon, and a high of 18. For Whitehorse, Teslin, Atlin, Haines Junction, and the KLR. Today, mix of sun and cloud, increasing cloudiness with a chance of showers and a risk of thunderstorms across the region this afternoon. High of 19. Tonight, cloudy with a chance of showers and a risk of thunderstorms across the southern Yukon. Mainly cloudy with a slight chance of showers in Atlin, low near 8. And tomorrow, cloudy region-wide with a chance of showers and a risk of thunderstorms by the afternoon, although it will be clearing out in Atlin, high of 18. Taking a look across the territory and beyond at your current conditions right now. In Old Crow, it's 3, Dawson, cloudy and 9, Mayo, 10, Faro, 10, Carmack, 9, Beaver Creek, 9, Burwash, cloudy and 10, Haines Junction, 2, Teslin, misty and 8, Watson Lake, foggy and 6, Inuvik, cloudy and 3, and at the Whitehorse Airport, it is cloudy and partly cloudy and 6. 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

0: CKRW 96.1 The Rush. Morning Brew, hanging out with Patrick. Watching that text line as people think they're texting him for a Bruno Mars song, the word treasure, 867-667-7891 for the Rush Summer Treasure Hunt. 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Two nights at the Rosedale and Robson Suite Hotel, $500 to spend. And of course, two floor seats to see Bruno Mars in Vancouver this fall. And you've been doing it already. You text me the word treasure when you hear Bruno Mars, 867-667-7891. And you're going to go around town, find the Golden Stars, CKRW.com, or you can come down here and find the map. 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That's where the map is too. A lucky Yukoner and their pal traveling to Vancouver in the fall to go see Bruno Mars. Coming up in a little bit, I do have Bruno Mars on the way, so get ready to text me when he pops on. But next, it's Temper City with Self Aware on 96.1. The Rush.
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0: CKRW 96.1 The Rush. The sun is shining on your Tuesday morning. That was Susie McNeil with Supergirl. Make sure you're listening. You never know when Bruno Mars is going to hit your airwaves. And when it does, text me the word treasure, 867-667-7891, to qualify for the Rush Summer Treasure Hunt. Right now, it's your 7:30 Canadian Press News.
1: Now this update from the Canadian Press. The head of UNICEF for the Palestinian territory says aid and advocacy from countries like Canada ended a famine in Gaza by boosting nutritional supplies and cutting acute malnutrition among young children. Gaza has one of the youngest populations on earth, as half of the enclave's remaining residents are children, and the war has left many orphans and amputees. Jonathan Veach told the Canadian Press, quote, "Every child is traumatized. They're in a very bad situation," noting that peace will be harder to achieve if thousands of people grow up with no opportunities or education. Meanwhile, Israeli Prime Minister Benjamin Netanyahu is set to meet with President Donald Trump today in Washington. Bell Canada is launching a tool powered by artificial intelligence to help protect customers against fraud involving caller ID spoofing. That tactic is used by scammers to impersonate organizations, local businesses, or personal contacts. From the Canadian Press, I'm Naira Ahmed.
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3: In sports, the Toronto Blue Jays will be looking to win two in a row tonight when they face the Washington Nationals in game two of their three-game series. The Jays won last night's opener 3-2. Max Scherzer returned to the mound from injury on his 42nd birthday and gave up one run on four hits over 2 2/3 innings. The Jays got a home run from Luis Urias. Tonight, Shane Bieber will start on the hill for the Blue Jays. The NBA's Philadelphia 76ers and LeBron James announced their two-year deal on the veterans minimum for $8 million total was official, and that the four-time NBA MVP was indeed a Sixer now. James revealed his choice of Philadelphia on Friday, saying it'll be his last decision. James is a 22-time All-Star and a four-time MVP. And there are five games in the WNBA tonight, including one in Minneapolis, where the league-leading Lynx will host the Toronto Tempo. From the Canadian Press, I'm Karen Rebeau.
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1: Partly cloudy, 6 degrees right now. This is your Whitehorse weather update provided by Environment Canada and brought to you by Air North Yukon's airline. Today, a mix of sun and cloud, increasing cloudiness this afternoon with a slight chance of showers and a risk of thunderstorms, high near 19. Tonight, partly cloudy, slight chance of showers this evening, risk of thunderstorms, low near 10. And tomorrow, cloudy, showers in the morning, changing to a slight chance of showers by the afternoon, risk of thunderstorm, and a high of 17. Taking a look across the territory and beyond at your current conditions right now. In Old Crow, it's 3. Dawson, cloudy, 9. Mayo, cloudy, 10. Faro, also cloudy and 10. CarMax, 8. Beaver Creek, 9. Burwash, cloudy and 10. Haynes Junction, 4. Teslin, misty and 8. Watson Lake, foggy and 6. Inuvik, cloudy and 3. And at the Whitehorse Airport, it is cloudy and 6. Talk is next. 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
0: Birthday greetings on the Morning Brew, brought to you by Dairy Queen, 867-471-0130. You can leave a voicemail there, and if you do, you will sound just like this. Hey, let's try that again. Press the button, Patty.
2: I'd like to wish Nathan Belanger a happy 22nd birthday, coming from his mom, dad, and all of his siblings. We love you, bud. Have a great day.
0: And we also got some celebrity birthdays. Let's hear who's celebrating today.

celebrating birthdays in the world of celebrities. You heard there was Soulja Boy turning 36 years old, known for his only hit. Crank That. Great tune, though. Also celebrating a birthday, a fellow one-hit wonder, you could argue, although he has become viral for his feuds with the local police department. Afro Man turning 52 years old today. Turning 54 years old, you heard her there on Saved by the Bell. She was so excited. Elizabeth Berkley celebrating a birthday. And you also heard the theme song from Full House. Aunt Becky, Lori Loughlin, celebrating her 62nd birthday. And fun fact, she did 2 months in jail for the 2019 college admissions bribery scandal. Aunt Becky. No. Those have been your celebrity birthdays and your Yukoner birthdays today. Get ready to text me the word TREASURE, 867-667-7891. 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

0: 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It is 7:49 right now. Your Klondike question coming up right now. Beyonce.
1: How about this? Take off the clothes.

0: CKRW 96.1 The Rush. Good morning. That was Beyonce with Break My Soul on the Morning Brew. Hanging out with Patrick Viss as the clouds kind of parting here. Nice little bit of blue in the sky. Your time and your temperature at 7:54, brought to you by Murdoch's on Main Street. Specializing in natural gold nuggets, mammoth ivory, Canadian diamonds, incredibly crafted earrings, pendants, and bracelets for a Yukon gift. Murdoch's on Main is the place to go. They're also bringing you that Klondike question of the week. And I want to know this, your small triumphs, your small victories, little things going right in your life. 867-667-7891. And I think this one's pretty, pretty common. But have you ever been sitting on your couch, you're scrolling on your phone, flipping through, maybe you're stalking someone you used to date or something like that, and you actually manage to scroll through their page without liking a post and giving yourself away? That is a small victory. Let me know what yours is, though. 867-667-7891. Tegan and Sarah are next on The Morning Brew.
1: 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Drivers should expect delays as single-lane traffic will be required for some of the work. Sadu Trucking will do their best to keep delays to a minimum during regular business hours, with longer delays between 6 p.m. and 11 p.m. That's Casca Boulevard between Keno and Whistlebend Way. 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
2: From the National Newsroom of the Canadian Press, I'm Karen Rebo. An earthquake with a magnitude 7.1 has shaken Kumamoto on Japan's Kyushu Island today. Damage estimates are underway and reports indicate injuries, damage to infrastructure, and blackouts. The mayor of the BC interior village of Clinton says an assessment crew is going through the community to assess wildfire damage after residents were evacuated last week. Roland Stanky says people whose properties suffered damage will be contacted personally. French authorities today ordered 4,000 more people to evacuate from tourist sites on its Atlantic coast as returning heat threatened firefighters' fragile hold on a vast wildfire west of Bordeaux. The burned area was kept unchanged overnight, but the new evacuations deepened a fire emergency of exceptional scale across southwestern Europe. Fires in France and Spain have forced 330,000 people to evacuate. A year after a 9-year-old girl from Montreal was found dead near a swamp in upstate New York, a local resident is trying to keep her memory alive. Bridget Cruz is the person behind two road signs that pay tribute to Melina Fratolin on a 2-lane route that connects local residents to the interstate highway. Cruz organized a vigil for Melina last July, shortly after police found her body. But she wanted a more permanent tribute, so she applied to the Department of Transportation's Adopt a Highway program.
3: I want it to be a nice resting place for her, in a sense, right? Mm-hmm. Like, I don't want it to be a somber place. I want it to be, because it is a beautiful area.
2: Melina's father, Luciano Fratolin, is on trial in Elizabethtown, New York for a second-degree murder and concealment of a corpse. Recent data shows some psychiatric patients wait days in the ER for a hospital admission. A patient in Alberta waited 16 days for an inpatient bed last year, while another in BC waited just over 9 days. Alberta Psychiatric Association President Dr. Karen Duncalf says the reason why patients wait such a long time is not simple, and all of the contributing factors need to be addressed.
4: I think we really need to take that holistic approach, you know, and not just look at like one piece of the puzzle. So I think when we do that, we just end up creating bottlenecks somewhere else in the system.
2: Experts say bed capacity issues, systemic underfunding, and a lack of community supports are just a few reasons for longer wait times in the ER. And the late U.S. Senator Lindsey Graham's funeral service is set to take place in Washington, D.C. today. Here's ABC's Karen Hua.
5: Today, the late Senator Lindsey Graham, who pushed for war against Iran, returns to the Capitol one last time, where he'll be recognized with a special ceremony in the rotunda, followed by a funeral at the National Cathedral. President Trump will be among the speakers.
2: This is the Canadian Press.
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3: In sports, the Toronto Blue Jays will be looking to win two in a row tonight when they face the Washington Nationals in Game 2 of their three-game series. The Jays won last night's opener 3-2. Max Scherzer returned to the mound from injury on his 42nd birthday and gave up one run on four hits over 2 2/3 innings. The Jays got a home run from Luis Urias. Tonight, Shane Bieber will start on the hill for the Blue Jays. The NBA's Philadelphia 76ers and LeBron James announced their two-year deal on the veterans' minimum for $8 million total was official, and that the four-time NBA MVP was indeed a Sixer now. James revealed his choice of Philadelphia on Friday, saying it'll be his last decision. James is a 22-time All-Star and a four-time MVP. And there are five games in the WNBA tonight, including one in Minneapolis, where the league-leading Lynx will host the Toronto Tempo. From the Canadian Press, I'm Karen Rebeau.
0: Some clouds here in downtown Whitehorse, but I'm seeing a lot of blue sky. 8 degrees. 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For Dawson, Mayo, Pelly, CarMax, Faro, and Ross River. Today, cloudy in Dawson, Ross River, and Faro. Mix of sun and cloud elsewhere. Slight chance of showers with a risk of thunderstorms region-wide this afternoon. High of 20. Tonight, cloudy conditions region-wide. Slight chance of showers with a risk of thunderstorms. Low near 8. And tomorrow, cloudy in Ross River and Faro with a slight chance of showers and a risk of thunderstorms. Sunny elsewhere and a high near 22. In Watson Lake, today, sunny, increasing cloudiness around noon, slight chance of showers with a risk of thunderstorm, high of 19. Tonight, cloudy, slight chance of showers, risk of thunderstorm, low near 10. And tomorrow, cloudy, good chance of showers, risk of thunderstorm, and a high near 18. For Whitehorse, Teslin, Atlin, Haines Junction, and the KLR. Today, a mix of sun and cloud, increasing cloudiness with a chance of showers and a risk of thunderstorms this afternoon across the region, high of 19. Tonight, cloudy with a chance of showers and a risk of thunderstorms across the southern Yukon, mainly cloudy, slight chance of showers for Atlin, low near 8. And tomorrow, cloudy region-wide with a chance of showers and a risk of thunderstorms, clearing out late in the afternoon for Atlin and a high near 18. Taking a look across the territory and beyond at your current conditions right now. In Old Crow, it's 4, Dawson cloudy 10, Mayo cloudy 11, Faro cloudy 12, CarMax 8, Beaver Creek and Burwash both 10, Haines Junction 6, Teslin foggy and 7, Watson Lake 8, Inuvik cloudy and 3, and at the Whitehorse Airport, it is cloudy and 8. 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

0: TKRW 96.1 The Rush. It's the Morning Brew. Hanging out with Patrick, the man, the myth, the legend, Bobby Ferris in the studio as well.
1: Hello.
0: Bobby Ferris. Like, you sound like Ringo if Ringo did helium.
1: Hello.
2: My name's Ringo Starr. I'm the leader of the Beatles.
1: Hello, I'm just sitting here.
0: All right, we're doing like a Robin Leach type thing this morning. Talking about the lifestyles of the rich and the famous.
3: I don't know. I'm a little delusional and hazy right now because I actually did like a mild workout to begin the day.
0: Okay.
3: I haven't done one of those in a long time.
0: See, I thought it was because I replaced the office coffee with espresso.
3: Oh, no. 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
0: Like the whole body is a spaghetti noodle.
3: Oh, yeah.
0: All right, well.
3: 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So hopefully I can be helping game
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3: Please.
0: Like, don't leave him hanging,
3: no,
0: UConn.
3: Don't leave me hanging.
0: That's not nice. 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
0: Alrighty, Bobby, on the line, we have a very ready to play a game. Wesley, how you doing, man?
7: I'm always good, boys.
3: Good.
0: Always good.
3: That's what I like to hear.
0: It's confidence.
7: 6 feet above, not under.
3: Ah, look at he's already ready.
0: He's got that energy,
3: Patrick,
0: Bobby.
3: Patrick, I realize,
0: right.
3: You know, we've talked about this. You're a dad via ethos and mindset.
0: Mm-hmm.
3: Do you catch yourself saying dad-like phrases?
0: Oh, frequently.
3: All the time?
0: Frequently.
3: Like, I'll buy that for a dollar comes out now that it never would have.
0: Or like pitter-patter. I don't know if it's more of, it's been in my whole life, but came to the rest of Canada in the last 10 years with Letterkenny, but the pitter-patter, get at her.
3: Oh, pitter-patter, let's get at her.
0: Yeah.
3: That's
0: just been a thing,
3: time.
0: Like growing up in a little town in the middle of nowhere. Like, all right, pitter patter, let's get at her.
3: Wesley,
0: right?
3: I know you seem to be like a PhD in phrasing, so I think we're going to do quite well in this.
0: All right.
7: I can bend a few words, boys.
0: Oh, see, he's got the confidence. Bobby's got the lack of everything this morning.
3: That's right.
0: So we're going to try our best.
3: Lack of blood sugar and everything else.
0: All right. I got six phrases. If you can get four correct, you'll get yourself $50 for Kale's Candy Corner. Here we go. Phrase number one, in for a penny, in for a blank. What'd you say there, Wesley?
7: Pound, boy.
0: Pound, that is correct. Pound, good job, buddy.
3: Wesley, nice work.
0: A stroke of blank.
7: Genius.
0: Genius, I like it, but it was luck I was after, a stroke of luck.
3: Could you say that both might be acceptable, though?
0: Hey, I would.
3: A stroke of genius every once in a while. No.
0: Hang on,
3: really
0: I have to go to the jury here, and the jury is in the hallway. Jury, what are we saying?
3: Oh.
0: Well, he threw a pen at me. So they're saying that he gets the answer.
3: I just want you to know I was backing your play on that one, Wesley.
0: All right. The jury threw a pen at me, so I can't even argue it. All right. Number three here. The apple of one's blank.
7: The apple of one's eye.
0: Ooh, the apple of one's eye. That would be correct.
3: Yes.
0: All righty. This is my favorite one.
3: Oh, boy.
0: To have ants in your blank.
7: In your pants, sir.
0: Ants in your pants. That's correct. You got yourself
3: hopefully just that layer.
0: Yeah, hopefully.
7: Can I add one? You guys had me as nervous as a long-tailed cat in a room full of rocking chairs on this one.
0: Oh, that's a good
3: one. That's magical.
0: Yeah, that is a good one. We got two more for you. You already got your candy, buddy, but we're going to just see if you can go a perfect 6 for 6. Okay? A wolf in sheep's blank.
7: Clothing.
0: That is correct. All right. And the last one, to tickle one's blank.
7: Oh, it's got to be your fancy, boys.
0: It is your fancy. Tickle
3: so
0: one's fancy.
3: Fancy.
0: Good job, buddy. You got yourself $50 to spend at Kale's Candy Corner. You're the best. Hang tight for us, all right?
7: Much obliged, lads.
3: Thanks, Wesley.
0: Good stuff. Getting himself some candy. You know what I would do with that $50, Bobby?
3: What?
0: I don't know if they got it. I know they got licorice there, but I would just want one continuous string of licorice.
3: Oh, it just keeps going and going and going?
0: And keeps going, like 100 feet of licorice.
3: We can only dream.
0: You know? Like, maybe one day I'll use my licorice as a finish line for a race.
3: You know what they say? One licorice in the hand is worth two in the studio.
0: That's true. I've heard that one, too. Coming up next, it's Rhea May with Ben down the Morning Brew. Hey, licorice!
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0: CKRW, The Rush. That was Finger 11. I'll keep your memory vague. 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
2: Now this update from the Canadian Press. The United Nations official overseeing water and sanitation in Gaza says families are living in makeshift tents surrounded by mounds of waste. Jonathan Veach says, quote, "We've literally had millions and millions of rats that have been breeding, and they come into the tents at night." Veach spent 5 days on a rare visit to the Gaza Strip in early July before coming to Ottawa. He told the Canadian Press that he's seen some of those children going to hospitals with rat bites on their face, and because of solid waste, they also have huge problems with insects and skin infections. In Congo, the Ministry of Health is now reporting over 3,200 confirmed cases of Ebola. A new study of the planet warming emissions released during Canada's record 2023 wildfires found that about three quarters of those emissions came from burning below ground. And the BC Wildfire Service map shows around 140 active wildfires across the province, with over 50 classified as out of control. From the Canadian Press, I'm Naira Ahmed.
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3: It's Justin with some exciting news. 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
4: In sports, the Toronto Blue Jays will be looking to win two in a row tonight when they face the Washington Nationals in Game 2 of their three-game series. The Jays won last night's opener 3-2. Max Scherzer returned to the mound from injury on his 42nd birthday and gave up one run on four hits over 2 2/3 innings. The Jays got a home run from Luis Urias. Tonight, Shane Bieber will start on the hill for the Blue Jays. The NBA's Philadelphia 76ers and LeBron James announced their two-year deal on the veterans' minimum for $8 million total was official, and that the four-time NBA MVP was indeed a Sixer now. James revealed his choice of Philadelphia on Friday, saying it'll be his last decision. James is a 22-time All-Star and a four-time MVP. And there are five games in the WNBA tonight, including one in Minneapolis, where the league-leading Lynx will host the Toronto Tempo. From the Canadian Press, I'm Karen Rebeau.
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0: degrees, cloudy in downtown Whitehorse. This is your Rush weather provided by Environment Canada. Today in the capital city, you can expect a mix of sun and cloud, increasing cloudy conditions this afternoon, and a slight chance of showers with a risk of thunderstorms, high of 19. Tonight, cloudy, slight chance of showers, risk of thunderstorm, low of 10. And tomorrow, cloudy, showers in the morning, changing to a chance of showers by the afternoon, and a risk of thunderstorms, high near 17. Taking a look across the territory and beyond at your current conditions right now. In Old Crow, it's 4. Dawson, cloudy 10. Mayo, cloudy 11. Faro, cloudy 12. CarMax, 9. Beaver Creek, 10. Burwash, light rain and 10. Haynes Junction, 6. Teslin, misty and 7. Watson Lake, misty and 8. Inuvik, light rain and 3. And at the Whitehorse Airport, it is cloudy and 8. Tay-Tay is next on the Morning Brew.
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0: 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Olivia Dean's next, and I'll give your movie date answer soon on The Morning Brew.
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0: 96.1 The Rush. It is 8:44 on your morning brew. Looking for that winner of my Domino's Pizza movie date. You had to guess the movie I recreated with the one and only Bobby Ferris. And Bob texted in. He got it first. A few of you had it. It was The Naked Gun.
1: Excuse the mess. I haven't had the heart to clean since my wife died.
2: My condolences. How did she pass?
1: Great. 50 yards easy. Arm like a cannon. And then she died. So we'll never know if she'd go pro. She was the sweetest woman I've ever known.
2: She sounds like a saint.
1: Or maybe a Bronco. Or a 49er. We would have been happy with any team, really. Anyone except the Browns.
0: There we go. The new Naked Gun, by the way. The one that came out last year, right? Feels like 8 years ago, but no, it was only last summer. So congrats on the pizza there, Bob. Coming up next is your Hikes and Bikes Report with Bobby Ferris.
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4: The views from Mount Hinton are some of the best in the Yukon, with rugged Rocky Mountains to the north and northeast, and the rolling hills towards Mayo Lake to the south. The route is straightforward, following along exploration roads nearly to the top of the mountain. Access to the hike is a long approach on the back roads from Keno City, almost 11 kilometers one way, requiring a 4x4 vehicle with decent clearance.
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0: 96.1 The Rush, Big Wreck on the Morning Brew. 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
2: Now this update from the Canadian Press. Canada-U.S. Trade Minister Dominic LeBlanc is headed back to Washington this week. His latest trip comes after Donald Trump threatened to slap new tariffs on an array of Canadian goods starting next month. The head of UNICEF for the Palestinian territories says the Israeli army has expanded its control of Gaza since the ceasefire began, noting that 2.1 million Gazans have been confined to just 30% of the territory. Jonathan Vichek is praising Canada's support for Palestinians, but warns that some of its aid money is being squandered by Israel's attacks on water facilities and restrictions on aid groups. Two Ontario residents have been charged over alleged fraudulent passport renewal promises. A Competition Bureau probe found they allegedly misled Canadians into thinking they were dealing directly with the federal government's passport service. And Canada's biggest trucking company aims to roll out driverless trucks in the United States next year. From the Canadian Press, I'm Naira Ahmed.
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5: In sports, the Toronto Blue Jays will be looking to win two in a row tonight when they face the Washington Nationals in Game 2 of their three-game series. The Jays won last night's opener 3-2. Max Scherzer returned to the mound from injury on his 42nd birthday and gave up one run on four hits over 2 2/3 innings. The Jays got a home run from Luis Urias. Tonight, Shane Bieber will start on the hill for the Blue Jays. The NBA's Philadelphia 76ers and LeBron James announced their two-year deal on the veterans minimum for $8 million total was official, and that the four-time NBA MVP was indeed a Sixer now. James revealed his choice of Philadelphia on Friday, saying it'll be his last decision. James is a 22-time All-Star and a four-time MVP. And there are five games in the WNBA tonight, including one in Minneapolis, where the league-leading Lynx will host the Toronto Tempo. From the Canadian Press, I'm Karen Rebeau.
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0: 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For Dawson, Mayo, Pelly, CarMax, Faro, and Ross River. Today, cloudy in Dawson, Ross River, and in Faro. Mix of sun and cloud elsewhere. Chance of showers with a risk of thunderstorms region-wide this afternoon. High of 20. Tonight, cloudy conditions region-wide. Slight chance of showers, risk of thunderstorms, low near 8. And tomorrow, cloudy in Ross River and Faro with a slight chance of showers and a risk of thunderstorms.

storms. Sunny elsewhere, high near 22. In Watson Lake today, sunny, increasing cloudiness around noon. Slight chance of showers this afternoon with a risk of thunderstorms, high near 19. Tonight, cloudy, slight chance of showers, risk of thunderstorm, low near 10. And tomorrow, cloudy, good chance of showers, risk of thunderstorms, and a high of 18. For Whitehorse, Teslin, Atlin, Haines Junction, and the KLR. Today, a mix of sun and cloud, increasing cloudiness with a chance of showers and a risk of thunderstorms across the region this afternoon, high of 19. Tonight, cloudy, slight chance of showers, risk of thunderstorms, mainly cloudy with a slight chance of showers in Atlin, low of 8. And tomorrow, cloudy region-wide with a chance of showers and a risk of thunderstorms, clearing late in the afternoon and a high reaching 18. Taking a look across the territory and beyond at your current conditions right now. In Old Crow, it's 4. Dawson, cloudy 12. Mayo, cloudy 12. Faro, cloudy 13. CarMax, 12. Beaver Creek, light rain and 10. Burwash, light rain and 10. Haines Junction, 8. Teslin, misty and 8. Watson Lake, cloudy and 9. Inuvik, light drizzle and 3. And at the Whitehorse Airport, it is cloudy and 10. 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Starting off your 9 o'clock, it's Simple Plan. I got the Biebs, I got Bruno Mars, and more coming up in just a while right here on your radio station. It's The Rush.

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0: 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All that text line blowing up with the word treasure. 867-667-7891. Anytime you hear Bruno Mars, make sure you're texting me that word so you can qualify for the Rush Summer Treasure Hunt. That is going on until August 14th. 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The more stars you scan, the more chances you have to win. So if you're popping into amazing local businesses like Bean North, Fuel Yukon, Nine Tails, or Murdoch's on Main, scan, scan, scan, scan. Boom, that's four entries for you. 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CKRW.com has all the contest details and rules. And tomorrow, the big old block party happening right here at CKRW HQ. So if you swing by for that, you'll qualify as well. We'll have the dunk tank here, so maybe you can put someone in the dunk tank. And I'm pretty good authority. We may or may not be barbecuing up some food. We are barbecuing up food. There's no may not. It's happening tomorrow, so swing by tomorrow. Say hi for that as well. I kind of pop on the way. Next, it's Lies Zagata Morning Brew. The Rush.
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0: 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I love it. 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
0: 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And for BC info, you can always go to drivebc.ca. Whistle Bend Way North is closed to through traffic between Casca Boulevard and Juan Road until August 3rd. Cyclists, pedestrians, and drivers can see a detour through Hickory Street to Mountain View Drive, while larger commercial vehicles such as dump trucks will use 12th Ave to detour to Mountain View Drive. Other stuff going on around town right now. You got some traffic hazards on the Alaska Highway just outside of Whitehorse. Roadway marker 1456 near Ibex Valley is a narrow lane. And you also got a spot at Jake's Corner in Little Teslin Lake, marker 1324, some loose gravel there. And the Robert Campbell just near Ross River, roadway marker 350, narrow shoulder and rough road there. There is construction across the territory. When you see the cones ease off the gas, slowing down keeps everyone on the road safe. Road maintenance operations, Highway 2, North Klondike near Gravel Lake. Both directions, roadway marker 622 to 434. Be prepared to stop. You also got other work going on the North Cannell past Ross River, Highway 6. Both directions, roadway marker 300 to 330. Back to Highway 2, the North Klondike got work going on, roadway marker 48 to 58 in both directions. And road construction, Highway 10, Nahini Range Road. Both directions, roadway marker 134 to 184. That's Three Aces Exploration Camp to the Yukon Northwest Territories border. Seasonal closures to be aware of. Not much closed right now. Most stuff is up and running. Top of the World Highway border crossings open. George Black Ferry's open. Pelly Barge Ferry and Ross River's open. North Cannell Road is open as well to local traffic. For the latest info on ferry service and road conditions, 511yukon.ca or call 511. 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
2: 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Hosted by the man with the chocolate voice. Oh, wait. Chocolate voice? Who wrote this? The most handsome man in the Yukon. Winner of 6 Grammys. Eddie Van Halen's guitar teacher. Wait. Unbelievable. 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

0: 96.1 The Rush. That was Preston Pablo with one last song. Rye, how you doing there, sir?
1: I'm doing great. How are you doing?
0: Are you slow dancing?
1: I am slow dancing with myself.
0: Okay. I believe there was a song called Dancing on My Own. Yes. May or May Not Be Done by Robin. We play it every once in a while here on this station.
1: Don't forget Dancing with Myself.
0: Yes, the one, the only, as they say, I was about to say Billy Talent, which would not have been the band, Billy Idol.
1: Their cover would be great.
0: Yeah, the Billy Talent cover of that song would be something else. A little bit more screaming going on in it.
1: Yeah.
0: Hey, you know what, Ryan? We've had a pretty rough year for baseball being Jays Nation.
1: Yes.
0: But let's just take our victories where we can.
1: Okay.
0: Louis Varland, 22nd save of the year last night.
1: Nice.
0: And Mad Max on his birthday. Getting a win for once.
1: Finally. You know? I know. I didn't tune into that one, but it was nice to see the highlights afterwards, and it's nice to see you're excited. I just can't. Like, I think this is a lost season.
0: For me, it's the point where I'm not, like, staying up every night watching it, you know?
1: Yeah.
0: But there are mornings where I get up, I'm having my, you know, balanced breakfast.
1: Yes.
0: With my food groups and whatnot, and I turn on Jays in 30.
1: Yep.
0: And occasionally when it's a Jays in 30 where it's, you know, 10 minutes in, you're like, okay, I actually won this one. Holy man, what a time to be alive.
1: I know. You know what? The trade deadline looming. We're not too far away.
0: August 3rd.
1: Impending doom of the trade deadline. I do think there's going to be some sell-offs.
0: Yeah.
1: This time last year, we were adding pieces.
0: Actually, I do have a trade maneuver to tell you.
1: Oh.
0: Yeah, Ryan, I traded you to the Boston Red Sox.
1: Okay.
0: For a Pepsi machine.
1: Yeah, I was going to say, you wouldn't get much in a return.
0: But we got the Pepsi for free. So, I mean, you got to go move to Boston, and we're going to put a Pepsi machine on the midday show.
1: Beautiful.
0: Yeah.
1: Beautiful. I wonder how much the Pepsi machine can provide. Probably lots.
0: Lot. I mean, it's got at least like 6 or 7 different flavors.
1: Yeah, exactly.
0: Coming up next, you got Ryan Midday Grind. I'm out of here. 96.1. The Rush.
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Did you know that Pink's real name is Alicia Moore? And that our full name is CKRW 96.1 FM? Well, you do now. We're also today's best music. 96.1, The Rush.

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1: Now this update from the Canadian Press. Canada-U.S. Trade Minister Dominic LeBlanc and Canada's chief trade negotiator are headed to Washington this week. LeBlanc's office wouldn't say exactly when the trip is happening or who the Canadian pair will be meeting with. A report from Indeed shows the Canadian labor market has steadied in the second quarter. After a slow start to the year, Indeed Canada's economist says slowing population growth brought the working age employment rate to its highest level since mid-2024. A different survey shows almost 90% of Canadian respondents say they feel confident in their ability to spot fraud. Although the TD Vice President of Fraud Management calls the stat a double-edged sword, he warns Canadians that overconfidence can lead to quick decisions or overlooked warning signs that scammers exploit. And a spokesperson for CBC Radio Canada says the decision to take part in the Eurovision Song Contest was the public broadcaster's alone. From the Canadian Press, I'm Naira Ahmed.
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0: For Dawson, Mayo, Pelly, Carmex, Faro, and Ross River today, cloudy in Dawson, Ross River, and Faro. A mix of sun and cloud elsewhere with a slight chance of showers and a risk of thunderstorm region-wide this afternoon with a high of 20 degrees. Tonight, cloudy conditions region-wide with a slight chance of showers, a risk of thunderstorms, and a low of 8 degrees. And tomorrow, cloudy in Ross River and Faro with a slight chance of showers and a risk of thunderstorms, sunny elsewhere with a high of 22. For Watson Lake today, sunny with increasing cloudiness around noon. A slight chance of showers this afternoon with a risk of thunderstorm and a high of 19. Tonight, cloudy with a slight chance of showers, a risk of thunderstorm this evening and a low of 10 degrees. And tomorrow, cloudy with a good chance of showers, a risk of thunderstorms in the afternoon and a high of 18. For Whitehorse, Teslin, Atlin, Haines Junction, and the Kluane Lake region today, a mix of sun and cloud with increasing cloudiness, a slight chance of showers, and a risk of thunderstorm across the region this afternoon, a high of 19. Tonight, cloudy with a slight chance of showers and a risk of thunderstorms across southern Yukon, mainly cloudy with a slight chance of showers in Atlin and a low of 8 degrees. And tomorrow, cloudy region-wide with a chance of showers and a risk of thunderstorms, clearing in late afternoon in Atlin with a high of 18. Taking another look across the territory at current conditions, Old Crow is 5 degrees, mostly cloudy and 13 in Dawson, 14 degrees in Mayo. Faro is the warm spot, 15 degrees, 12 degrees in Carmax, 10 degrees in Beaver Creek, light rain in 10 degrees in Burwash. Haines Junction is 8 degrees, mist in 8 degrees in Teslin. Watson Lake is 11, mostly cloudy in 4, that's the cold spot in Inuvik. And back here at the Whitehorse Airport, mostly cloudy and 11 degrees. Kicking things off with Tate McRae and Coi Leray, both of those artists on the way next on the Midday Grind.
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0: That's Ed Sheeran and Martin Garrix with Repeated on 96.1 The Rush. Hanging out here on this Tuesday morning on the Midday Grind. Just after 10:15 a.m. on the clock, Ryan Peugeot hanging with you here. And this hour of Midday Music is brought to you by Meadow Lakes Golf Club off the Alaska Highway in the Meadows along the Yukon River. 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I got Scott Hellman, Ariana Grande, and more all on the way next. And stick around before the end of the hour. You got your Wheel of Wonder question coming up right here on the Midday Grind. 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

0: Shawn Mendes with Treat You Better right here on the station that plays all the faves the Yukon craves, CKRW 96.1, The Rush. Ryan P. Show with you just after 10:30 on your Tuesday morning. It is mostly cloudy and 11 degrees at the White Horse Airport, and that time and temperature brought to you by Burnt Toast Cafe. Kickstart your midday with a delicious special from Burnt Toast, house-made ingredients, and soups to warm your soul. Today's Tuesday star of the day is a smoky beef brisket sandwich, and you can pair that with their cream of mushroom soup. That's the soup of the day. Smoky beef brisket sandwich, pair that with a cream of mushroom soup. That is their lunch special, and that starts in a little over 20 minutes because lunch specials run from 11 to 3 p.m. at Burnt Toast, located downtown on 2nd Avenue. 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
1: Ryan, fact number 45. Ryan takes instructions very seriously. Still looking. It's the Midday Grind on The Rush.

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0: 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Yes, that's right. It's time to spin the wheel.
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2: 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We won a 2026 Outlander from Yukon Honda. 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
1: Okay, you can keep it. 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
0: 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As we spin the wheel and it decides today's trivia. There we are. Here we have it. Your Wheel of Wonder question today. From the category of movies and TV. This actor had to decline the role of Indiana Jones due to other television work commitments. This actor had to decline the role of Indiana Jones due to other television work commitments. Call me or text me 867-667-7891 or toll free in the communities at 1-800-661-0530. The first person that gets through with that correct answer wins that $10 gift card to Big Bear Eatery and Tap House. More tunes on the way. Harry Styles is up next with American Girls. I'll have your correct answer when we return at 11 o'clock on 96.1 The Rush.
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6: Looking for another shot at the Rush Summer Treasure Hunt? 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

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The Rush, 11 o'clock, midday grind, Tuesday morning. Ryan Pigeau with you here. Am I giving you all the facts? Mostly cloudy, 11 degrees. We did have a Wheel of Wonder question in the previous hour. Big shout out to Don. You were the first to get through with the correct answer. I asked you which actor had to turn down the role of Indiana Jones due to other television... What's the word? Conflictions, I guess, is the word we use here. Wow, we're lost. Let's find our question. Slow down. We'll ask you the question again. Which

0: Well, what stopped him? He was the powerhouse in Magnum P.I., as you might remember. So, yeah, ultimately taken by Harrison Ford, he became one of the most iconic actors in Hollywood. But Selleck's decision was influenced by those contractual obligations or commitments. That would have been a weird world. Tom Selleck is Indiana Jones. Dawn, the first to get through. She wins a $10 gift card to Big Bear. Around 11:30, I got your lonely lyric, your Tuesday qualifier, which we will collect. And now, we'll leave the words to somebody else. 1 minute of Canadian Press News up next.
1: Now this update from the Canadian Press. Canada-U.S. Trade Minister Dominic LeBlanc is heading back to Washington. In the weeks since his last trip, he and Canada has faced the barrage of U.S. tariff threats linked to wildfire smoke. The Trump administration temporarily blocked the opening of the Gordie Howe International Bridge and comes on the heels of Donald Trump threatening to slap new tariffs on an array of Canadian goods starting next month. Numerous illegal campfires were found during spot checks in British Columbia, resulting in 19 violation tickets and almost $22,000 in fines over the weekend. 9 suspects have been charged in Toronto in a human trafficking investigation. Manitoba's first supervised drug consumption site is set to fully open next month. Montreal Pride Festival is set to see a boost in security following the deadly attack at Berlin Pride over the weekend, and the cause of death remains a mystery for a large great white shark found dead on a Nova Scotia beach. From the Canadian Press, I'm Naira Ahmed.
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3: Experience the precarious and exhilarating history of Northern transportation. The Yukon Transportation Museum in Whitehorse offers a captivating look at the history of moving around the North's challenging landscape. Summer hours are Wednesday to Sunday from 10 to 6 until the end of August. The

Fort Dawson, Mayo, Pelly, Carmax, Faro, and Ross River today. Cloudy in Dawson, Ross River, and Faro. A mix of sun and cloud elsewhere. A slight chance of showers with a risk of thunderstorm region-wide this afternoon with a high of 20 degrees. Tonight, cloudy conditions region-wide with a slight chance of showers, a risk of thunderstorms, and a low of 8 degrees. And tomorrow, cloudy in Ross River and Faro with a slight chance of showers and a risk of thunderstorms. Sunny elsewhere with a high of 22. For Watson Lake today, sunny with increasing cloudiness around noon. A slight chance of showers this afternoon with a risk of thunderstorm and a high of 19. Tonight, cloudy with a slight chance of showers, a risk of thunderstorm this evening and a low of 10 degrees. And tomorrow, cloudy with a good chance of showers, a risk of thunderstorms in the afternoon with a high of 18. For Whitehorse, Teslin, Atlin, Haines Junction, and the Klawanee Lake region today, a mix of sun and cloud with increasing cloudiness, a slight chance of showers, and a risk of thunderstorms across the region this afternoon, and a high of 19. Tonight, cloudy with a slight chance of showers and a risk of thunderstorms across the southern Yukon, mainly cloudy with a slight chance of showers in Atlin, a low of 8 degrees. And tomorrow, cloudy region-wide with a slight chance of showers and a risk of thunderstorms, clearing in the late afternoon in Atlin. With a high of 18. Taking another look across the territory at current conditions, Old Crow is 5 degrees, mostly cloudy and 13 in Dawson. Mayo is partly cloudy and 14, mostly cloudy and 15 in Faro. That is the warm spot. 14 degrees in Carmax, mostly cloudy and 10 in Beaver Creek. Burwash, light rain and 10 degrees. Haines Junction is 12 degrees, mostly cloudy and 9 in Teslin. Watson Lake, partly cloudy and 11 degrees. Inuvik, light drizzle and 4 degrees. That is the cold spot. And back here at the Whitehorse Airport, mostly cloudy and 11 degrees. I got George Ezra kicking things off in this hour with Budapest. That's on the way right now on the Midday Grind.

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0: 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Hanging out on the midday grind with your buddy Ryan Peugeot. It is just after 11:15 a.m. and this hour of midday music is brought to you by Compadre's Burritos. Rolling the best tacos and burritos in the Yukon since 2007. 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More tunes on the way, your Canadian Press News coming up at 11:30, but right now it's your Mobility Minute, brought to you by Physio Plus.
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2: 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Impulsively running a marathon with no training after months on the couch could cause pain for weeks, months, or even years if not handled properly. Many studies have shown things improve with exercise when compared to rest. 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

0: slowly making our way through the 11 o'clock hour here on the Midday Grind on CKRW 96.1 The Rush. Hanging out around 11:30 a.m. on the clock, which means it's time now for your 11:30 Canadian Press News Update, brought to you by the Yukon Hospital Foundation.
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2: Now this update from the Canadian Press. Canada-U.S. Trade Minister Dominic LeBlanc is heading back to Washington. In the weeks since his last trip, he and Canada has faced the barrage of U.S. tariff threats linked to wildfire smoke. The Trump administration temporarily blocked the opening of the Gordie Howe International Bridge and comes on the heels of Donald Trump threatening to slap new tariffs on an array of Canadian goods starting next month. Numerous illegal campfires were found during spot checks in British Columbia, resulting in 19 violation tickets and almost $22,000 in fines over the weekend. 9 suspects have been charged in Toronto in a human trafficking investigation. Manitoba's first supervised drug consumption site is set to fully open next month. Montreal Pride Festival is set to see a boost in security following the deadly attack at Berlin Pride over the weekend, and the cause of death remains a mystery for a large great white shark found dead on a Nova Scotia beach. From the Canadian Press, I'm Naira Ahmed.
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0: Today, a mix of sun and cloud with increasing cloudiness this afternoon. A slight chance of showers and a risk of thunderstorm with a high of 19. Tonight, partly cloudy with a slight chance of showers early this evening. A risk of thunderstorms and a low of 10. And tomorrow, cloudy with showers in the morning, changing to a slight chance of showers by the afternoon. A risk of thunderstorm with a high of 17. Your Lonely Lyric is coming up real soon. Right now, it's Rhea May with Ooh Love, right here on 96.1 The Rush.

CKRW 96.1, The Rush online at CKRW.com. The voice of the Yukon since 69, rolling with Ryan on the Midday Grind. And it's time to qualify. It's time to find the next name into that weekly draw. It's the Lonely Lyric.

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1: 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Call me or text me if you know the answer to that lyrical passage. But before we get to that correct answer, it's more of the faves the Yukon craves right here on 96.1. The Rush.
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5: Looking for another shot at the Rush Summer Treasure Hunt? 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

0: Boy, did that one stump a few people today. That's your lonely lyric for Tuesday. The outfield with your love. Darren, we did get somebody getting through with the correct answer. Darren is your Tuesday qualifier, but there were plenty of incorrect answers as well for that one. So, hey, I got you. Some of you, at least. So, Tuesday qualifier in the books. We got three more to collect. And on Monday, when we return, we'll spin the wheel. We'll find out who's taking home that $50 Ricky's All Day Grill gift card. 12 p.m. just around the corner here on the Midday Grind. Woodcutter's Blanket are serving lunch throughout the week, open Monday to Friday, 11:30 to late and 3 to late Saturday and Sunday. That's 7 days a week. Brewery hours are Wednesday to Saturday, 3 p.m. to 8 p.m. Check them out for delicious food and innovative craft beers made from only the finest ingredients. Right underneath those iconic two moose on the corner of 2nd and Strickland. Sean Desmond is up next with Shook. I'll see you back here at the top of the noon hour on 96.1. The Rush.
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But we like to go by today's best music, 96.1, because we're funny like that.

0: Gold on the ceiling. That's the Black Keys on 96.1 The Rush. It is partly cloudy and 13 degrees at the White Horse Airport. 12 p.m. on your midday grind, hanging out with your pal Ryan Peugeot. I got your Yukon Artist Spotlight and the Yukon Nugget both coming up in this hour, and a ton of faves the Yukon craves. Local weather forecasts are on the way shortly, but right now it's time for your 12 p.m. Canadian Press News and Sports, brought to you by Red Fox Heavy Duty.
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2: From the National Newsroom of the Canadian Press, I'm Karen Rebo. An earthquake with a magnitude 7.1 has shaken Kumamoto on Japan's Kyushu Island today. Damage estimates are underway and reports indicate injuries. Damage

0: kept unchanged overnight, but the new evacuations deepened a fire emergency of exceptional scale across southwestern Europe. Fires in France and Spain have forced 330,000 people to evacuate. A year after a 9-year-old girl from Montreal was found dead near a swamp in upstate New York, a local resident is trying to keep her memory alive. Bridget Cruz is the person behind two road signs that pay tribute to Melina Fratolin on a 2-lane route that connects local residents to the interstate highway. Cruz organized a vigil for Melina last July, shortly after police found her body, but she wanted a more permanent tribute, so she applied to the Department of Transportation's Adopt a Highway program.
1: I want it to be a nice resting place for her, in a sense, right? Mm-hmm. Like, I don't want it to be a somber place. I want it to be, because it is a beautiful area.
0: Melina's father, Luciano Fratolin, is on trial in Elizabethtown, New York for a second-degree murder and concealment of a corpse. Recent data shows some psychiatric patients wait days in the ER for a hospital admission. A patient in Alberta waited 16 days for an inpatient bed last year, while another in BC waited just over 9 days. Alberta Psychiatric Association President Dr. Karen Duncalf says the reason why patients wait such a long time is not simple, and all of the contributing factors need to be addressed.
2: I think we really need to take that holistic approach, you know, and not just look at like one piece of the puzzle. So I think when we do that, we just end up creating bottlenecks somewhere else in the system.
0: Experts say bed capacity issues, systemic underfunding, and a lack of community supports are just a few reasons for longer wait times in the ER. And the late U.S. Senator Lindsey Graham's funeral service is set to take place in Washington, D.C. today. Here's ABC's Karen Hua.
3: Today, the late Senator Lindsey Graham, who pushed for war against Iran, returns to the Capitol one last time, where he'll be recognized with a special ceremony in the rotunda, followed by a funeral at the National Cathedral. President Trump will be among the speakers.
0: This is the Canadian Press. In sports, the Toronto Blue Jays will be looking to win 2 in a row tonight when they face the Washington Nationals in Game 2 of their 3-game series. The Jays won last night's opener 3-2. Max Scherzer returned to the mound from injury on his 42nd birthday and gave up 1 run on 4 hits over 2 2/3 innings. The Jays got a home run from Luis Urias. Tonight, Shane Bieber will start on the hill for the Blue Jays. The NBA's Philadelphia 76ers and LeBron James announced their 2-year deal on the veterans minimum for $8 million total was official, and that the 4-time NBA MVP was indeed a Sixer now. James revealed his choice of Philadelphia on Friday, saying it'll be his last decision. James is a 22-time All-Star and a 4-time MVP. And there are 5 games in the WNBA tonight, including one in Minneapolis, where the league-leading Lynx will host the Toronto Tempo. From the Canadian Press, I'm Karen Rebeau.
4: 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For Dawson, Mayo, Pelly, Carmax, Faro, and Ross River today, cloudy in Dawson, Ross River, and Faro. A mix of sun and cloud elsewhere. A slight chance of showers with a risk of thunderstorm region-wide this afternoon with a high of 20 degrees. Tonight, cloudy conditions region-wide with a slight chance of showers, a risk of thunderstorms, and a low of 8 degrees. And tomorrow, cloudy in Ross River and Faro with a slight chance of showers and a risk of thunderstorms, sunny elsewhere with a high of 22. For Watson Lake today, sunny with increasing cloudiness around noon. A slight chance of showers this afternoon with a risk of thunderstorm and a high of 19. Tonight, cloudy with a slight chance of showers, a risk of thunderstorm this evening and a low of 10 degrees. And tomorrow, cloudy with a good chance of showers, a risk of thunderstorms in the afternoon with a high of 18. For Whitehorse, Teslin, Atlin, Haines Junction, and the Klawani Lake region today, a mix of sun and cloud with increasing cloudiness, a slight chance of showers, and a risk of thunderstorms across the region this afternoon, and a high of 19. Tonight, cloudy with a slight chance of showers and a risk of thunderstorms across the southern Yukon, mainly cloudy with a slight chance of showers in Atlin, a low of 8 degrees. And tomorrow, cloudy region-wide with a slight chance of showers and a risk of thunderstorms, clearing in the late afternoon in Atlin, with a high of 18. Taking another look across the territory at current conditions, Old Crow is 7 degrees, mostly cloudy, and 14 in Dawson, partly cloudy.

and 16 degrees in Mayo and in Faro. CarMax is 17. That is the warm spot. Beaver Creek is 11 degrees. Burwash, light rain and 11. Haines Junction is 14. Mostly cloudy and 11 in Teslin. Watson Lake, partly cloudy and 13. Inuvik, light drizzle and 5 degrees. That is the cold spot. And back here at the White Horse Airport, partly cloudy and 13. Kicking things off in this hour with some Coldplay. It's Paradise up next on the Midday Grind.

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0: 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Hey, Ryan Pigeau, your funny old pal alongside you. It is just after 12:15 p.m. And as you know, The Rush has teamed up with some amazing local businesses to bring you The Rush Summer Treasure Hunt. It's your chance to win the ultimate concert getaway. We're sending one lucky winner and a guest to Vancouver with round-trip airfare from Whitehorse on Air North Yukon's airline, a two-night stay at the Rosedale on Robson Suite Hotel, $500 spending cash, and the grand prize, two floor seats to see Bruno Mars on the romantic tour this fall. Ready to strike gold? 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Dan Tylewski is coming up with Guilty as Sin. Just around the corner, Les McLaughlin has your Yukon Nugget as well. That's all right here on CKRW 96.1. 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

0: 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Join me now for a quick flash of history, a true Yukon nugget, as we listen to another fascinating short story from the Klondike's past. Up next, it's the official soundtrack to the Yukon's history. It's Les McLaughlin with the Yukon Nugget, on right now and brought to you by Cathway Water Resources.
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5: Containerization. Today, it's as commonplace as crocuses on the clay cliffs in spring. Ports around the world are bustling with huge machinery loading and unloading goods. It wasn't always so. Almost everything you buy today probably arrived from some foreign country inside a big metal box called a container, thanks to the pioneering work of a Yukon company. The White Pass and Yukon Route built and tested one of the world's first container shipping systems back in 1955 and was the first to enter the integrated ship-train-truck business. The first test container contained rolls of building paper. The material was chosen because it had always caused trouble when shipping by the old methods. The stuff usually arrived flattened or creased. In the November 1955 test run, the rolls stood on end inside the metal container, which was locked and custom sealed, and swung onto the deck of the newly built container ship, the Clifford J. Rogers. This was a red-letter day for the White Pass. They were breaking new ground in the shipping business. At Skagway, the container was loaded onto a White Pass train flatbed. As the building paper traveled over the bumpy 110-mile rail line, it was held firmly in place, out of the elements, and untouched by human hands since it left Vancouver. When the train chugged into the Whitehorse station, the container was greeted by enthusiastic company officials and a large crowd of Yukoners. Then, disaster. The container doors wouldn't open. They were jammed shut. After considerable advice from the crowd, nervous White Pass officials ordered workmen to get a blowtorch from the nearby tool shed. Finally, the doors swung open, and inside were the rolls of building paper in pristine condition. The doors had likely jammed after being shaken on the long sea and land voyage from Vancouver. That minor matter could be fixed. The container concept was deemed a success. The new ship, the Clifford J. Rogers, loaded with containers, combined with the upgraded railroad and truck fleet, made the Yukon the home of the first integrated container system in the world. In 1965, the Clifford J. Rogers was sold and replaced with the MV Frank H. Brown, one of the world's most modern freighters. It was built in Montreal by the Vickers Shipbuilding Company and commissioned in 1968. Well, I recall attending the commissioning of the new ship at the Montreal waterfront and interviewing the venerable old man of the White Pass Company, Clifford J. Rogers himself. While the containerization principle on the Frank H. Brown remained the same, the equipment had important design changes. The first containers were relatively small, holding only about 5 tons of freight, while the new improved version held 25 tons of freight. By 1969, the modern White Pass custom-sealed containers came in 4 types, heater, freezer, vented, and dry. Containers and heavy deck loads of northbound freight were easily exchanged at Skagway for a southbound containerized cargo of copper, asbestos, and silver-lead zinc concentrate when mining in the Yukon was at the peak of production. By 1982, with mining activity at an all-time low, the White Pass was forced to shut down the little narrow-gauge railway, and container shipping by rail came to an end. But not before the company had shown the world how to ship goods from the world's busiest ports to the isolated inland regions of any country. It was a lesson well learned, and today's massive transfer of goods worldwide reflects the pioneering work of a venerable company, the White Pass and Yukon Route.
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0: That is Kane Brown and Marshmello with Miles on It right here on CKRW 96.1 The Rush. Ryan Peugeot hanging with you on your Tuesday afternoon. Making our way through the noon hour. It's just after 12:30 p.m. on the clock. Partly cloudy and 15 degrees at the White Horse Airport. 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Monday to Friday, noon to 5:15, and Saturdays, noon to 4. I got Teddy Swims with Mr. Know-It-All on the way next. Stick around. Your local artist spotlight is on the way before the end of the hour right here on the Midday Grind.
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0: 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That is right, it's time for our Skills Canada Yukon Local Artist Spotlight. Today's featured artist is BJ McLean. BJ McLean is a Yukon singer-songwriter whose music is rooted in the landscapes and stories here in the north. Originally from the Pacific Northwest, she first discovered northern life while attending university in Fairbanks, Alaska, before eventually making Whitehorse her home in 2002. Since then, she's become a familiar face in the Yukon folk music community. Known for her warm storytelling and heartfelt songwriting, BJ blends elements of folk, country, and roots music into songs inspired by northern life, family, adventure, and the people she meets along the way. Her debut album, January Thaw, was released in 2005, followed by Fireweed and Flannel, tunes from the campfire in 2014, featuring songs like 96 Summers, Coffee Perking on the Fire, and Moose Meat and Guitars. Whether performing solo or alongside other talented Yukon musicians, BJ McLean continues to celebrate the spirit of the North through honest lyrics, memorable melodies, and performances that feel as welcoming as a campfire on a Yukon evening. The 1 o'clock hour just around the corner on the Midday Grind, but first, your local artist spotlight powered by Skills Canada Yukon. Today, it's BJ McLean with Plump and Friendly on 96.1. 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
1: Looking for another shot at the Rush Summer Treasure Hunt? 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Grab a barbecue lunch, meet the Rush crew, and score some Rush swag. It's a great way to spend a summer afternoon and getting one step closer to winning the treasure hunt. Wednesday, July 29th, 11 to 2, only on the Rush.
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0: That's Tame Impala with Dracula, bringing us here into the 1 p.m. hour on your midday grind. CKRW 96.1, The Rush. Partly cloudy and 15 degrees at the White Horse Airport. I got more local weather on the way in just a few, but right now it's time for your 1 p.m. Canadian Press news and sports.
1: From the National Newsroom of the Canadian Press, I'm Karen Rebo. An earthquake with a magnitude 7.1 has shaken Kumamoto on Japan's Kyushu Island today. Damage estimates are underway and reports indicate injuries, damage to infrastructure, and blackouts. The mayor of the BC Interior Village of Clinton says an assessment crew is going through the community to assess wildfire damage after residents were evacuated last week. Roland Stanky says people whose properties suffered damage will be contacted personally. French authorities today ordered 4,000 more people to evacuate from tourist sites on its Atlantic coast as returning heat threatened firefighters' fragile hold on a vast wildfire west of Bordeaux. The burned area was kept unchanged overnight, but the new evacuations deepened a fire emergency of exceptional scale across southwestern Europe. Fires in France and Spain have forced 330,000 people to evacuate. A year after a 9-year-old girl from Montreal was found dead near a swamp in upstate New York, a local resident is trying to keep her memory alive. Bridget Cruz is the person behind two road signs that pay tribute to Melina Fratolin on a 2-lane route that connects local residents to the interstate highway. Cruz organized a vigil for Melina last July, shortly after police found her body. But she wanted a more permanent tribute, so she applied to the Department of Transportation's Adopt a Highway program.
2: I want it to be a nice resting place for her, in a sense, right? Like, I don't want it to be a somber place. I want it to be, because it is a beautiful area.
1: Melina's father, Luciano Fratolin, is on trial.

0: all of the contributing factors need to be addressed.
1: I think we really need to take that holistic approach, you know, and not just look at like one piece of the puzzle. So I think when we do that, we just end up creating bottlenecks somewhere else in the system.
0: Experts say bed capacity issues, systemic underfunding, and a lack of community supports are just a few reasons for longer wait times in the ER. And the late U.S. Senator Lindsey Graham's funeral service is set to take place in Washington, D.C. today. Here's ABC's Karen Hua.
2: Today, the late Senator Lindsey Graham, who pushed for war against Iran, returns to the Capitol one last time, where he'll be recognized with a special ceremony in the Rotunda, followed by a funeral at the National Cathedral. President Trump will be among the speakers.
0: This is the Canadian Press. In sports, the Toronto Blue Jays will be looking to win two in a row tonight when they face the Washington Nationals in game two of their three-game series. The Jays won last night's opener 3-2. Max Scherzer returned to the mound from injury on his 42nd birthday and gave up one run on four hits over 2 2/3 innings. The Jays got a home run from Luis Urias. Tonight, Shane Bieber will start on the hill for the Blue Jays. The NBA's Philadelphia 76ers and LeBron James announced their two-year deal on the veterans minimum for $8 million total was official, and that the four-time NBA MVP was indeed a Sixer now. James revealed his choice of Philadelphia on Friday, saying it'll be his last decision. James is a 22-time All-Star and a four-time MVP. And there are five games in the WNBA tonight, including one in Minneapolis, where the league-leading Lynx will host the Toronto Tempo. From the Canadian Press, I'm Karen Rebeau.
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3: Fort Dawson, Mayo, Pelly, Carmax, Faro, and Ross River today. Cloudy in Dawson, Ross River, and Faro. A mix of sun and cloud elsewhere. A slight chance of showers with a risk of thunderstorm region-wide this afternoon with a high of 20 degrees. Tonight, cloudy conditions region-wide with a slight chance of showers, a risk of thunderstorms, and a low of 8 degrees. And tomorrow, cloudy in Ross River and Faro with a slight chance of showers and a risk of thunderstorms. Sunny elsewhere with a high of 22. For Watson Lake today, sunny with increasing cloudiness around noon. A slight chance of showers this afternoon with a risk of thunderstorm and a high of 19. Tonight, cloudy with a slight chance of showers, a risk of thunderstorm this evening and a low of 10 degrees. And tomorrow, cloudy with a good chance of showers, a risk of thunderstorms in the afternoon with a high of 18. For Whitehorse, Teslin, Atlin, Haines Junction, and the Klawani Lake region today, a mix of sun and cloud with increasing cloudiness, a slight chance of showers, and a risk of thunderstorms across the region this afternoon, and a high of 19. Tonight, cloudy with a slight chance of showers and a risk of thunderstorms across the southern Yukon, mainly cloudy with a slight chance of showers in Atlin, a low of 8 degrees. And tomorrow, cloudy region-wide with a slight chance of showers and a risk of thunderstorms, clearing in the late afternoon in Atlin, with a high of 18. Taking another look across the territory at current conditions, Old Crow is 8 degrees, mostly cloudy and 15 in Dawson, partly cloudy and 18 in Mayo and in Faro, also 18 degrees in Carmax, light rain and 11 in Beaver Creek and in Burwash, Haines Junction is 17, partly cloudy and 13 in Teslin. Watson Lake, partly cloudy and 14. Inuvik, mostly cloudy and 6 degrees. That is the cold spot. And back here at the Whitehorse Airport, partly cloudy and 15. It's Preston Pablo, Charlie XCX, and Marianas Trench. Your three-pack on the way next on 96.1 The Rush.

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That's the weekend. Blinding lights on your midday grind. CKRW 96.1, The Rush. Coming up on 1:20 p.m. on the clock. Mostly cloudy, 17 degrees at the White Horse Airport. And hey, do you want a chance to win while helping Yukon families put food on the table? 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Did you get all that? All right, more tunes on the way. We got Spice Girls up next. It's Stop on 96.1. The Rush.

0: That's Sophia Camara with Girls Like You on 96.1 The Rush. It's the Midday Grind. Ryan Peugeot hanging with you on the 1 o'clock hour, just after 1:30 p.m. on the clock. Mostly cloudy and 17 degrees now at the White Horse Airport. That time and temp brought to you by the Kwanlin Dunn Cultural Center. While the sun shines, so until. We'll now be on summer break. The elders work hard hosting the program. They're excited to get together again on September 2nd. So taking a month off of so until. And as well, you know, the Chicat Artists in Residence program is in full swing. Alicia Harry is joining them July 27th, which was yesterday, until the 31st. So all this week, you can stop by the KDCC to experience Alicia's creativity, meet the artist, and see her work in progress. They look forward to seeing new folk. And you can find some of her exhibits, some of her other work, I should say, at forest.floor.creations on Instagram or at markets, exhibits, galleries, and events in and around Whitehorse, just like the Chicat Artists in Residence, which once again, she's there all of this week for that Chicat Artists in Residence. Come on down, see her. The Kwanlin Dunn Cultural Center, open Monday to Saturday, 9 a.m. to 5 p.m. Visit the Kwanlin Dunn Cultural Center Facebook page or their website for all of your up-to-date information on exhibits and workshops happening this season. We got Olivia Rodrigo up next. It's Drop Dead on 96.1 The Rush.
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0: 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Sometimes the Takini River Bridge deserves a little TLC. From August 4th until August 28th, crews will be repairing sections of the concrete deck on the bridge, which sits just north of Whitehorse on the North Klondike Highway. Traffic will be reduced to a single lane between 7 a.m. and 7 p.m. throughout the project to allow crews to conduct the work safely. The bridge will fully reopen overnight. Flaggers will be on site to safely guide traffic throughout the work zone to help keep vehicles moving. But if you're traveling through the area, please allow a little extra time for your commute. And please slow down in the work area. Obey all signs and directions from flaggers to help keep everyone safe. Once again, that is August 4th to August 28th. Traffic will be reduced to a single lane between 7 a.m. and 7 p.m. right there on the Takini River Bridge. Back to the music. Your 2 p.m. hour is just around the corner. First, I got Destiny's Child. It's Independent Women. On the way next on 96.1, The Rush.
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0: Maria May with the old me on 96.1 The Rush. Talk before that with Runaway to Mars. It is mostly cloudy and 17 degrees at the White Horse Airport. 2 p.m. on your midday grind. Ryan Peugeot hanging with you on CKRW 96.1 The Rush. I got more local weather on the way in just a minute, but right now it's time for your 2 p.m. Canadian Press News, brought to you by Jackpot, Lotto, and Smoke.
1: What can you get at Jackpot, Lotto, and Smoke?
2: Prepaid phone minutes?
1: Yup.
2: Cash?
1: Definitely. There's an ATM, and they also do check cashing.
2: A hunting license?
1: Sure thing.
2: Fishing license?
1: I think you're catching on.
2: I see what you did there.
1: You can also fax and photo at Jackpot Lotto and Smoke. And of course, Lotto and Smoke are right in the name. Come get what you're looking for at Jackpot Lotto and Smoke on the corner of 3rd Ave and Elliott.
3: Now this update from the Canadian Press. Canada-U.S. Trade Minister Dominic LeBlanc is heading to Washington after a volley of new tariff threats from south of the border. The Trump administration's been ramping up pressure on Canada ahead of formal talks on the CUSMA trade agreement. All eligible Canadian adults can now renew their passports online. The service has been available for a few years, but only for some passport holders, until today. Transat says it has secured up to $150 million in federal aid to help offset the soaring price of jet fuel caused by the Middle East war. Air Transat's parent company says the size of the loan will be based on the year-over-year difference in jet fuel prices. And the first truckload of rotting, decades-old fish sauce has been trucked away from an abandoned plant in Newfoundland. St. Mary's has been fighting for years to be rid of the stench. About 1 million liters of the offending liquid has to be removed from the site. From the Canadian Press, I'm Jason White.
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0: Fort Dawson, Mayo, Pelly, Carmax, Faro, and Ross River today. Cloudy in Dawson, Ross River, and Faro. A mix of sun and cloud elsewhere. A slight chance of showers with a risk of thunderstorm region-wide this afternoon with a high of 20 degrees. Tonight, cloudy conditions region-wide with a

of 10 degrees. And tomorrow, cloudy with a good chance of showers. A risk of thunderstorms in the afternoon with a high of 18. For Whitehorse, Teslin, Atlin, Haines Junction, and the Klawani Lake region today, a mix of sun and cloud with increasing cloudiness, a slight chance of showers, and a risk of thunderstorms across the region this afternoon, and a high of 19. Tonight, cloudy with a slight chance of showers, and a risk of thunderstorms across the southern Yukon, mainly cloudy with a slight chance of showers in Atlin, a low of 8 degrees. And tomorrow, cloudy region-wide with a slight chance of showers, and a risk of thunderstorms, clearing in the late afternoon in Atlin. With a high of 18. Taking another look across the territory at current conditions, Old Crow is 9 degrees, mostly cloudy and 17 in Dawson. Mayo is partly cloudy and 20 degrees. A light rain shower in Faro, 19 degrees. CarMax is also 20, mostly cloudy and 13 in Beaver Creek. 12 degrees in light rain in Burwash. Haines Junction is 19 degrees, partly cloudy and 14 in Teslin. Watson Lake, partly cloudy and 16. Inuvik, mostly cloudy and 6 degrees. That is still the cold spot. And back here at the White Horse Airport, mostly cloudy and 17. Alex Sampson kicking things off in this hour. It's Misery on the way next on 96.1 The Rush.

Ryan's favorite bread? Rye bread. Because, you know, get it? Ryan? 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
1: Looking for another shot at the Rush Summer Treasure Hunt? 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Grab a barbecue lunch, meet the Rush crew, and score some Rush swag. It's a great way to spend a summer afternoon and getting one step closer to winning the treasure hunt. 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

0: Chapel Roan with the Subway on 96.1 The Rush. Hanging out here on a Tuesday afternoon on the Midday Grind. Ryan Peugeot with you here. It's just after 2:30 p.m. on the clock. Mostly cloudy, 18 degrees at the White Horse Airport. 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More tunes are on the way. Serena Ryder, Gracie Abrams, and Milky Chance. That's your three-pack on the way next on 96.1 The Rush.
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0: Heartbreak, it's Stolen Dance by Milky Chance on 96.1 The Rush, just after 2:45 p.m. on your midday grind. Hanging out here with Ryan Peugeot. And another quick heads up to transit users, changes are coming soon to a few transit routes. Starting on August 3rd, changes are coming to Route 202, that's Porter Creek West, and Route 402, that's Whistle Bend West. Routes are being updated to address existing delays and support more frequent and reliable service for residents throughout the city. Route 202 will go to Yukon University and Elijah Smith Elementary School and will no longer travel downtown. Riders can board Route 201 or transfer at the Canada Games Center to get downtown. Route 402 will go along Range Road to Whistle Bend rather than Mountain View Drive and travel through McIntyre, but will no longer serve the Copper Ridge area. 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You can find maps for the new routes and plan your next trip at whitehorse.ca/transit. 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Fast approaching 3 p.m., Faith Starr is on her way into the studio shortly to take over for your rush ride home. First, it's more tunes, Natalie Jane and Loud Luxury. They're up next with Uh Oh on 96.1, The Rush.
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4: Looking for another shot at the Rush Summer Treasure Hunt? 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Grab a barbecue lunch, meet the Rush crew, and score some Rush swag. 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

0: 96.1 The Rush. 3 o'clock. You are on your Rush ride home. 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
5: From the National Newsroom of the Canadian Press, I'm Jason White. Canada U.S. Trade Minister Dominic LeBlanc is set to travel to Washington this week after U.S. President Donald Trump threatened new tariffs on an array of Canadian goods.
6: LeBlanc's spokesperson says he will be joined by Canada's chief trade negotiator, but no information was provided on who they're meeting or how many days they will be in Washington. The Trump administration said last week it would impose 50% tariffs on certain Canadian goods in response to provincial liquor bans, Canada's dairy supply management system, and certain automobile quotas. The new levies are meant to put pressure on Ottawa during talks on the Canada-US-Mexico agreement on trade. Trump told Fox News Tuesday that he doesn't really want to update the trade agreement and he'd rather be independent. Kelly Malone, The Canadian Press, Washington.
5: BC conservation officers have discovered numerous illegal campfires during spot checks over the weekend. It comes as wildfire crews battle out-of-control blazes that are threatening communities in the southern part of the province. BC Premier David Eby says he knows people are thinking of Clinton, the village where residents were forced to flee their homes.
7: Our hearts go out to the people who are hearing that horrible news, and we know that those communities are strong and we'll be standing with them in the rebuilding process as needed.
5: Eby's also praised the heroic work of firefighters to save much of the village itself. All eligible Canadian adults can now renew their passports online. The service has been available for a few years, but only for some passport holders, until today. Immigration Minister Lena Diab says applicants must have an address in Canada and be older than 16 when they got their last passport. A rural municipality bordering Calgary has paused new data center proposals. The move gives Rocky View County time to pin down the rules that would apply to these kinds of developments. Data centers house the computing power needed for AI and a variety of other tech applications, but they've caused concerns about noise as well as their power and water demands. CBC Radio Canada will not say how much it could cost to participate in the Eurovision Song Contest. A government document says other countries' total costs have ranged from about $400,000 for Portugal to $1.5 million for Israel last year. A new survey suggests the risk of fraud could be on the rise, even as 89% of Canadians feel confident in their ability to spot it. Jane Arnett of Checkpoint says that confidence comes from years of fraud prevention campaigns.
8: For decades, the messaging was the same all the time, right? Look for spelling and grammar errors, look for bad graphics, look for a bad website URL, a bad copy paste.

0: generate their messages. This is the Canadian Press. In sports, Amazon Prime Video will exclusively stream Wednesday night NHL games in Canada. But the new 12-year sub-licensing deal with Rogers sees Sportsnet retain most national NHL broadcasts. The Toronto Blue Jays are looking to make it two straight over the Nationals tonight in Washington. Shane Bieber gets the start for Toronto. The Toronto Tempo resumes its WNBA season tonight in Minnesota. Toronto comes in having lost three straight, while the league-leading Lynx are on a seven-game win streak. The Canadian Football Hall of Fame has added running back Jim Evanson and head coach Frank Pop Ivy to its class of 2026. Both will be inducted posthumously September 17th in Hamilton. At the Commonwealth Games, Canada's Felix Dolcey won his third and fourth gold medals in Glasgow, adding a bronze, made it three medals in total today. Swimmer Kylie Moss won gold in the women's 50-meter backstroke, and weightlifter Maud Charron captured her third straight Commonwealth title. From the Canadian Press, I'm Jason White.
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1: Cloudy, 18 degrees in downtown Whitehorse. 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For Dawson, Mayo, Pelly, CarMax, Farrow, and Ross River today, cloudy for most of the region with a slight chance of showers and risk of a thunderstorm, high of 20. Cloudy tonight with a slight chance of showers and risk of thunderstorms continuing and a low of 8. And tomorrow, cloudy for Farrow and Ross River, with a slight chance of showers, sunny for the rest of the region, and a high of 22 degrees. For Watson Lake today, sunny, increasing cloudiness this afternoon with a slight chance of showers and risk of thunderstorm, high of 19. Cloudy tonight, slight chance of showers, risk of thunderstorm this evening, and a low of 10. And tomorrow, cloudy with a good chance of showers, risk of thunderstorms in the afternoon, and a high of 18 degrees. For Whitehorse, Teslin at Lynn-Haines Junction and the KLR today, mix of sun and cloud, increasing cloudiness with a chance of showers and risk of thunderstorms across the region, a high of 19. Mainly cloudy tonight across southern Yukon with a slight chance of showers and risk of thunderstorms, low of 8. And tomorrow, cloudy, chance of showers and risk of thunderstorms, clearing in the late afternoon for Atlin and a high of 18 degrees. Across the territory right now, we got Old Crow at 11, Dawson partly cloudy in 18, Mayo, mostly cloudy in 22. Light rain in Farrow, 18 degrees. CarMax at 19. Beaver Creek and Burwash, cloudy in 13. Haines Junction at 20. Teslin and Watson Lake, partly cloudy and 16. Inuvik, cloudy and 6. And at the Whitehorse Airport, mostly cloudy and 18 degrees. Oh, hi. Hope you're enjoying the little bit of sunshine we are getting on this Tuesday afternoon. It's Faith Star on your Rush Ride Home with you until 8 tonight, getting this party started with Charlotte Cardin. It's The Way We Touch on 96.1 The Rush.

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0: takes me right back to the summer of 2012. If you know, you know. Lana Del Rey, Summertime Sadness on 96.1 The Rush. Zero sadness allowed on your Tuesday afternoon on your rush ride home. I'm making that a rule. Hanging out with Faith Star, your 3 o'clock music hour is brought to you by Hurlburt Enterprises. They have been serving Yukoners throughout the territory since the 1980s, so they sure know their stuff. From the smallest off-grid homes to farms of any size, they stock products for a range of clients with everything from skid steer attachments to fencing, farm supplies, and irrigation systems. For more info, go on over to their website, hurlburt.ca. As per usual, we will get Trader Time going this afternoon at 3:30, Yukon's iconic buy, sell, and trade program. If there's something you've been meaning to get rid of, make some extra cash off of, give Trader Time a call. 867-471-9939. The second you call that number, you will hear an automated voice telling you to leave your listing through voicemail. It is super easy, so make sure you call Trader Time. We will get your Tuesday Trader Time started in a few bouncy steps of Jimothy the Raccoon today. If you don't know about Jimothy the Raccoon, look it up. He's a viral raccoon that has short spine syndrome, and he is just the best thing on the internet. You can't change my mind. It is time to get cute with your Humane Society Pet Report, brought to you by the feed store Pet Junction.
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0: you choosing, Texas on 96.1 The Rush. You are hanging out with Faith Starr on your ride home, about to hit 3:30, and that means, of course, it's Trader Time. If you have something you'd like to sell, remember, Trader Time is not live anymore. 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
9: Good afternoon, Trader Time. I have a Coleman cooler, asking $30 for that one. Deluxe air portable bed with a little frame. It's a size single and the brand name is Roots. It has no holes or leaks. I'm asking $100 or best offer for that. I have a cabinet heater, and I'm asking, it's a little electric heater, and I'm asking at least $30 for that. And I have an old antique coffee table. It's been sanded down, needs to be refinished. I'm asking $100 for that. And I have a battery-operated weed whacker. I'm asking $30 for that. And a dry bag for anyone going canoe trips or anything. I'm asking $40 for that, and dehumidifier, $50 for that, it's hardly been used. And I have a wall mirror, it's $10, and I have two WestJet suitcases, one's a carry-on and one's a little bigger, and I'm asking $75 for the both. And my phone number is 633-4149. Thank you so much. Bye.
0: That's it for Trader Time voicemails today. 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One message left for Trader Time today. It says, I have a 1995 mobile home for sale, two bedrooms, two bathrooms, well-maintained with many upgrades, ready to be moved off my property. 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If you need any information from the listings you heard today, call or text 867-667-7891. 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
1: Looking for another shot at the Rush Summer Treasure Hunt? 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

0: on the corner of 4th and Elliott, where we are going to have a big Bruno Mars on location block party tomorrow from 11 to 2. 96.1 The Rush. Yes, you just heard Bruno Mars with Uptown Funk Meaning. You get to text the word treasure right now to 867-667-7891. Your chance to win floor seats to Bruno Mars's romantic tour in Vancouver on October 20th. You're going to get the airfare with Air North. You're going to get a two-night stay at the Rosedale on Robson Suite Hotel, two floor seats, and $500 spending cash. It's a wicked prize. Yes, texting is a sure way to qualify when you hear a Bruno Mars song. However, more ways to win. 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Collect golden stars at those businesses, increase your chances, and once again tomorrow, we will see you here live on location in front of Rush headquarters. Just by showing up, you'll get an extra entry into the contest. 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There will be puppies from Humane Society Yukon here, and also we're going to have a dunk tank. It's going to be a party indeed. If you're planning on coming, send me a fire emoji right now, a little flame, to 667-7891 so I know to expect ya. You can find all of the Rush Summer Treasure Hunt rules and details on our website, ckrw.com. Hanging out with Faith on your Rush ride home. It's getting closer to 4 on that clock. Cloudy and 18 degrees in the capital city. 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
1: What can you get at Jackpot Lotto and Smoke?
2: Prepaid phone minutes?
1: Yup.
2: Cash?
1: Definitely. There's an ATM, and they also do check cashing.
2: A hunting license?
1: Sure thing.
2: Fishing license?
1: I think you're catching on.
2: I see what you did there.
1: You can also fax and photo at Jackpot Lotto and Smoke. And of course, Lotto and Smoke are right in the name. Come get what you're looking for at Jackpot Lotto and Smoke on the corner of 3rd Ave and Elliott.
3: From the National Newsroom of the Canadian Press, I'm Jason White. The Canadian facing espionage charges in Belgium will remain in custody for now. The prosecutor's office announced Saturday a Canadian national of Chinese origin had been arrested on charges of espionage and participation in a criminal organization. The suspect has not been publicly named, but worked as an intern at NATO's Supreme Headquarters Allied Powers Europe. The Canada-U.S. trade minister and the country's chief trade negotiator will be down in Washington this week talking trade. But a spokesperson for Canada-U.S. trade minister Dominic LeBlanc did not say who the pair are meeting nor when. Immigration Minister Lena Diab says online passport renewal is now open to all eligible Canadian adults. Applicants must have an address in Canada, be older than 16 when they got their last passport, and must have received it within the last 15 years, among other criteria.
4: We are removing the limit on the number of people who can access this service. That means eligible Canadians will no longer have to wait for an online application spot to become available.
3: Applicants will still need to get a passport photo taken by a commercial photographer and submit a digital copy when they apply online. Residents of Clinton, BC are waiting to find out when it'll be safe to return and see what's left of their homes. Wildfire forced the village to evacuate on Friday, and flames have destroyed multiple structures. Ontario's transportation minister vows to go ahead with expanding Toronto's Island Airport, despite the federal government's rejection of the plan. Pravin Sekaria says the province was disappointed that Ottawa nixed Premier Doug Ford's plan to expand Billy Bishop Toronto City Airport in order to allow jets.
5: So we've seen the federal government here listen to a small French group in Toronto, but we as the province will continue to push forward on a modernization of this airport.
3: Federal Transportation Minister Stephen McKinnon rejected the plan last week after 87% of 87,000 respondents to a public consultation opposed the idea. There were clear signs of victory today in a Newfoundland town's decades-long fight to have vats of reeking, rotting fish sauce emptied out from a long-abandoned factory. St. Mary's Mayor Steve Ryan watched the first load of waste be trucked away.
6: A lot of work make this happen, and finally that's the first one go, another couple of hundred behind it, and hopefully this will be done once and for all.
3: The owner of the company overseeing the cleanup says there are 1 million liters of liquid to be removed from the site. That will likely take about 200 trucks, more than 4 months to complete. This is the Canadian Press. In sports, the Toronto Blue Jays look to right-hander Shane Bieber tonight as they continue their series in Washington. The Jays are hoping to make it two straight over the Nationals. The Vancouver Whitecaps have transferred star midfielder Sebastian Bearhalter to English championship club Middlesbrough. The 25-year-old helped Vancouver win 4 straight Canadian championships and the 2025 MLS Western Conference title. Toronto FC has signed German midfielder Nicholas Dorsch through the 2030-31 Major League Soccer season. The 28-year-old arrives after more than 100 appearances in Germany's Bundesliga. Canada's picked up more hardware at the Commonwealth Games in Glasgow. Felix Dolcey won his 3rd and 4th medals of the Games. He added a bronze on the parallel bars to finish the day with 3 medals total, 6 overall at the Games. Weightlifter Maud Charron captured her 3rd straight Commonwealth title. Swimmer Kylie Moss also won gold in the women's 50-meter backstroke. From the Canadian Press, I'm Jason White.

0: Watson, Mayo, Pelly, CarMax, Faro, and Ross River today. Cloudy for most of the region with a slight chance of showers and risk of a thunderstorm, high of 20. Cloudy tonight with a slight chance of showers and risk of thunderstorms continuing and a low of 8. And tomorrow, cloudy for Faro and Ross River with a slight chance of showers, sunny for the rest of the region and a high of 22 degrees. For Watson Lake today, sunny, increasing cloudiness this afternoon with a slight chance of showers and risk of thunderstorm, high of 19. Cloudy tonight, slight chance of showers, risk of thunderstorm this evening and a low of 10. And tomorrow, cloudy with a good chance of showers, risk of thunderstorms in the afternoon and a high of 18 degrees. For Whitehorse, Teslin at Lynn Haines Junction and the KLR today, mix of sun and cloud, increasing cloudiness with a chance of showers and risk of thunderstorms across the region, a high of 19. Mainly cloudy tonight across southern Yukon with a slight chance of showers and risk of thunderstorms, low of 8. And tomorrow, cloudy, chance of showers and risk of thunderstorms, clearing in the late afternoon for Atlin and a high of 18 degrees. Across the territory right now, we got Old Crow at 11, Dawson partly cloudy and 18, Mayo, mostly cloudy in 22. Light rain in Faro, 18 degrees. CarMax at 19. Beaver Creek and Burwash, cloudy in 13. Haines Junction at 20. Teslin and Watson Lake, partly cloudy and 16. Inuvik, cloudy and 6. And at the Whitehorse Airport, mostly cloudy and 18 degrees.
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0: 96.1 The Rush, David Guetta, Huntrix with Golden. Hanging with Faith Star on your Tuesday afternoon. We're now in your 4 o'clock music hour, which is brought to you by KFC Whitehorse. 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If you currently are on your way home, on your rush ride home, I hope your commute is not too shabby. We're going to take a look at the Yukon highways and roads coming up around 4:30. Your road report will be right before your Tuesday double shot, so get yourself ready for that. And in the meantime, let's touch grass. It's one of my favorite sayings ever. It's time for Hikes and Bikes on 96.1 The Rush.
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2: Mount Adams Trail is a spectacular hike at the southern end of Atlin Lake in view of the mighty Llewellyn Glacier. It's a remote hike requiring access by motorized boat, float plane, kayak, or canoe across the largest natural lake in British Columbia. The hike itself is on a trail maintained by BC Parks. The trail travels over varied terrain, taking you through balsam fir forests to viewpoints of a beautiful little lake along a turquoise blue creek and across glacial valleys to a very spectacular viewpoint. There's a good amount of ups and downs with little overall elevation gain for a great day hike or overnight trip.
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0: Glass Animals, Ian Dior with Heat Waves on CKRW 96.1. The Rush. It's not super hot in downtown Whitehorse today, but it's also not too shabby outside at the moment. Partly cloudy, 18 degrees in the capital city, hanging out with Faith Star on your Rush ride home. Hope you're driving safely. We're going to take a look at the Yukon highways and roads right now with your road report, and right after that, we got your double shot. You're going to hear two back-to-back songs by the exact same musical act. If you think you know who sings those songs today, please call or text 867-667-7891. If you get the answer right first, you will be the next qualifier in the grand prize draw. And on Friday, we'll find out who is winning two free extra value meals from Whitehorse McDonald's. Make sure you play the double shot game coming up real soon. But right now, buckle your seatbelt, make sure you are driving safely, and that you're mindful of your surroundings. Road Report's next on The Rush.
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0: This is your afternoon road report. Summer is here and the roads are busy. Be aware of your surroundings and watch for cyclists, pedestrians, and wildlife. You can check wildlife collision hotspots on 511yukon.ca. Reminder, there are weight and speed restrictions when crossing bridges on the North Canal Road. Check 511 Yukon for those restrictions and detailed information. In Whitehorse, Whistle Bend Way North is now closed to through traffic between Casca Boulevard and Juan Road until August 3rd. Crews are preparing for resurfacing, including work on ditches and drainage. Cyclists, pedestrians, and drivers are asked to detour through Hickory Street to Mountain View Drive, while larger commercial vehicles, such as dump trucks, will use 12th Avenue as a detour to Mountain View. Road users are asked to follow signage and directions from traffic control personnel. Please keep away from the work area and allow extra time while the work is underway. For more info, go to whitehorse.ca. Other advisories, traffic hazard on Highway 1, the Alaska, in both directions at marker 1456 near Ibex Valley. Traffic hazard on the Alaska in both directions near marker 1324 between Jake's Corner and Little Teslin Lake. Loose gravel, speed reduction. And traffic alert on Highway 4, the Robert Campbell Highway near Ross River from roadway marker 350. Narrow shoulder, no passing, rough road, and weight restriction in place. Construction active across the territory in all construction zones. Follow speed restrictions, posted signs, and pilot vehicles. Road maintenance operations on Highway 2, the North Klondike Highway near Gravel Lake in both directions from marker 622 to marker 434. Be prepared to stop equipment and persons. Expect traffic delays with narrow lanes. Road maintenance operations on Highway 6, the North Canal Road past Ross River. In both directions from marker 300 to 330. Be prepared to stop equipment and persons. Expect traffic delays with a rough road ahead. BST operations on Highway 2, the North Klondike Highway, both directions from marker 48 to 58. Extremely dusty conditions. Be prepared to stop and expect traffic delays. And road construction on Highway 10, Nahini Range Road, in both directions from marker 134 to 184, Three Aces Exploration Camp to the Yukon Northwest Territories border. Road work, installing culverts and upgrading ditches. Anticipated road closures daily between 8 a.m. and 5 p.m. See 511yukon.ca for more info. The Top of the World Highway border crossing is open. George Black Ferry and Pelly Barge are both in service. For the latest on road conditions, visit 511yukon.ca before hitting the road, and also make sure to follow Yukon Highways and Public Works on Facebook for more updates.
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0: There you have it. Your Tuesday double shot brought to you by Whitehorse McDonald's. You just heard two back-to-back songs by the exact same artist, Mary J. Blige, today, of course. It was this day in 92, on July 28th, that she released her debut album, titled after a very popular saying at the time, "What's the 411? I vote to bring that back. Anyways, it takes the top spot on the top R&B and hip-hop albums chart, as well as number 6 on the Billboard 200. Her unique blend of hip-hop and soul earns her the nickname Queen of Hip-Hop and Soul. Congratulations to our Tuesday double shot qualifier, Maxine. You did qualify last week, but you didn't win the draw, so you can qualify this week, and you're in. Congrats. We will find out on Friday if you are the winner of those two free meals from Whitehorse McDonald's. Creeping up to 5 on your ride home with Faith Starr, and it's time to see what's going on in the city of Whitehorse.
1: Time for What's Going On in the City, brought to you by the city of Whitehorse.
0: Transit changes are coming to Whitehorse. On August 3rd, there will be changes to routes 202 and 402. Route 202 will go to Yukon University and Elijah Smith Elementary School and will no longer travel downtown. Route 402 will go along Range Road to Whistlebend and travel through McIntyre, but no longer serve Copper Ridge. There will also be slight adjustments to the timing of other routes to accommodate these changes. You can learn more at whitehorse.ca/transit. A proposed amendment to the city's official community plan to enable limited forms of mineral explanation within selected areas currently designated as green space is being considered by City Council. A public hearing is scheduled for Monday, August 24th at City Hall. Residents can provide input at any time up until the public hearing is closed on August 24th by emailing publicinput@whitehorse.ca. Go to whitehorse.ca/amendments for more info. And to find out what's going on in the city at any time, go to whitehorse.ca/city-news-highlights.
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